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3: A man by the name of Troy Nicholson. He was arrested for calling 911 repeatedly to request cigarettes. He called 911 operator and said, I can't get there. I'm out. I need them. Can you have somebody bring them to me? To which they said, sir, this is not what this line's for. Don't do that. And stop calling us. So he called the second time. And I believe they even gave him another warning of, if you continue to do this, we will come to your house.
4: Right.
3: But we will not be bringing cigarettes.
4: We're going to arrest you for misappropriation of the whatever the services.
3: So please stop. And then you can imagine, like, obviously, he stopped because that's what you were... Oh.
4: Kept calling.
3: He called 10 times. 10 times requesting cigarettes. Police showed up. He was arrested, charged. He spent the night basically in the drunk tank.
4: Yeah.
3: And then they let him out the next morning. No word on if he was close enough to a concession store to, you know, buy himself the cigarettes he so desperately needed.
4: Yeah, Circle K or something, somewhere. I'm having a look at Mr. Nicholson here. I got a story out of Nashville with his face. That's a hard 37.
3: Oh, yeah?
4: That's a tough 37 here. I got him. I'll turn him around for you. That's a tough go.
3: Ooh,
4: that hairline's not doing any favors. You can call 911 about that.
3: Yeah, honestly.
4: Holy.
3: Honestly.
4: What are you holding on for?
3: That is one of the worst hairlines.
4: Good Lord.
3: Yeah.
4: this isn't the first person we've had who's called 911 repeatedly for cigarettes. It was a woman in Florida recently who did the same thing. Like, are you lonely or what's the gimmick here?
3: I think they might be addicted.
4: Yeah, sure, you're addicted, but I mean, like, if you're addicted, you know where to get smokes, and you know calling the cops ain't the place to get it.
3: What if you're poor?
4: See, he called 10 times during the week before they finally went to his house and said, all right, fine, get out of there.
3: Yeah.
4: All the smokes you want in prison. You gotta trade something for him, though.
3: Well, yeah, that's true. That's true.
4: There's, much tougher ways to earn them, but you can get them.
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1: As much as I think ChapStick is a scam, you know, I put that thing on 10 times a day, and it doesn't do shit. Hemorrhoids are much worse.
2: What the hell is he talking about?
3: He's right.
4: Did he say, though, ChapStick is like a racket?
3: He says it's a ripoff, yeah. He said he's applying it and it's not helping at
4: Maybe
3: all.
4: Maybe you're getting bad ChapStick.
3: It's possible.
4: Like it works.
3: Yeah.
4: It does. Like, mm-hmm. It does.
3: Yes.
4: You can't say it doesn't work.
3: Well, it perhaps.
4: Clinically, certainly, they've figured that out, haven't they?
3: I guess. I don't know. I'm not in the market. Hmm. I'm not in the market research.
4: I use it. It helps.
3: You know what a stupid thing is? Uh-huh. That like internally my brain thinks?
4: What?
3: That if I start applying ChapStick on the regular, my lips will stop producing their natural moisture because I'm working for them.
4: Oh, maybe.
3: Make them work for it.
4: Is that what it is, you think?
3: Fight to survive, lips.
4: Fight to survive.
3: You want to stay moist? Then stay moist.
4: Fight to survive.
3: Start giving you a helping hand, you might stop working so hard.
4: Oh, you know, that's the same thought people have with the whole shopping cart thing. Well, if I put my shopping cart back, I'll be taking away a job.
3: I want my lips to pull themselves up by their own bootstraps, okay?
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2: 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Oh, Giles.
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11: QEW Thompson Road on ramp to Fort Erie bound. QEW is closed. Also Fort Erie bound at Gilmore. Construction blocking the right lane. Toronto bound Central Avenue on and off ramps are closed. Also Bertie on ramp to Toronto bound. QEW right lane is blocked there. 406 up to speed in both directions. 405, 420 and Highway 58 quiet so far this morning. 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
6: Good morning, party people. 5:32 on your Wednesday, sweet Wednesday. Carl Brown with you, and you know if you hear my voice, something's gone awry. Sitting across the desk from me this morning, Ashley, what's going on?
7: Good morning. Doing all right?
6: Yeah?
7: Yeah, surprisingly well for this time of day.
6: You're spry.
7: I am. I'm a spring chicken
6: You're
7: today.
6: Awake.
7: How are you?
6: Very good. Soper out sick, as you heard him yesterday. Wasn't feeling so hot, so we gave the boy a day. We've got a busy week coming up, Soper and Brown Mini Putt Championship Thursday. We're on location at Country Boys on Saturday. He's got his ball tourney fundraiser on Saturday, so we're all over the place. So thank you for coming in and joining me, bringing you two steeps, and we get to do this.
7: You're two steeps,
6: which you told me secretly you've been... Can we reveal to the audience that you've secretly been, that you've quietly been three-steeping?
7: You can help me, it's fine.
6: You've been quietly three-steeping lately?
7: Brandon's job site is super close to home, and he's grown wings and has become my own personal angel, and every single morning blesses me with a steep tea before he goes to work,
6: so
7: and I have not told anyone.
6: A third steep brought in. That's remarkable.
7: I'm three steeps. And honestly, if we want to break it real down, sometimes four. If I've had a long day and I want one on the way home, I'm sick.
6: Incredible stuff. Good morning to our before sixers. Timbo's out there. Landscaper Joe's happy. He's able to tune in live this morning. Fish and Brad is up and at him. I'm sure everybody in Ontario listening got the emergency alert yesterday for some take shelter red storm alert.
7: Yeah, like right
6: good
7: around
6: God,
7: 7
6: get to the
7: o'clock,
6: basement. Yeah.
7: Everything was red on the radar.
6: Yeah. And I know some areas, like in around London, I know like Burford, they may have actually had twisters that touched down in some areas.
7: Saw some gnarly like clouds online in London, at least, but here was a little underwhelming.
6: It was like nothing here. We had like an hour of like pretty sharp wind.
7: Yeah.
6: Like, and that was kind of it.
7: A little bit of a downpour. Brandon was like pacing throughout this last night. I'm like, what are you doing? He's like, I'm waiting for the storm. And our plan was kind of actually opposite as to the warning, because it told you to hunker down and go to the basement.
6: Right, yeah.
7: We had decided that when the booms really started, it was time to go upstairs for the show, which is maybe not advised.
6: Which is not what you're supposed to do, but it's exactly what Chelsea and I did too. We went and watched TV upstairs and we moved the curtains open.
7: Love a good storm.
6: But I know, I'm sure where the cleanup was, but I know Brantford had some major wind issues. Like, I'm looking at trees down here. This is in London, the picture that I'm looking at right now. So, yeah, the City of London received at least 50 reports of downed trees during the storm. So some areas certainly did either get funnel clouds that were close to touching down or did touch down. But, man, yeah, whatever happened here was minimal.
7: Womp.
6: I don't know if that's the escarpment, the bench, or whatever it is, but there you go. Like Greg here says, we had to cancel kids' baseball practice halfway through Hagersfield because of a tornado.
7: Oh, my God.
6: Good Lord.
7: I feel like when I was a kid, too, I was terrified of tornadoes. It just kind of ups things. What a stressful situation.
6: Growing up in BC, tornadoes, not a thing.
7: Yeah.
6: Like, never. Like, tornadoes, not really a thing. Earthquakes, yes. We have earthquake drills because they still claim the big one is on its way.
7: Okay.
6: Which are like, duck and cover. I'm like, from falling ceiling tiles, but what if the floor opens up? Like, what do you... If I duck and cover,
7: tumbling.
6: The ground opens up. What am I supposed to do about that? Well, next I don't have a plan for that one. I don't have anything to tell the kids. So, yeah, nothing major for us. But if you are cleaning up this morning, certainly I hope it wasn't too major and all your roof tiles are still attached and all that good stuff.
7: That's the downside to a storm as
6: well. It is the downside.
7: Especially, like, I live in an old house. You live in an old house.
6: Very old. Yeah.
7: Damn.
6: I know.
7: It gets dicey sometimes.
6: There's a portion of, like, watching them. There's a portion of, that has been raining really hard for a long time, and I want to go check my basement. Yeah, it's a bit of both. So it's Ash and I today. We've still got your zoo tickets, your Niagara safari tickets. We'll have those for you coming up a little after 9 o'clock. It is Confessions Day. Mm-hmm. You get to see the worst of the worst when it comes to some of the stuff that Hits Nation sends in. I think you should read one today.
7: All right.
6: For sure.
7: I'll get in on the drama.
6: I think you should absolutely read one of our confessions today. So all the usual Wednesday stuff, still going to get down to it. And of course, we're going to get to our Dink of the Day, brought to you by Protomani and Associates. And you, Ash, have chosen our banger for the morning.
7: I have taken us into the morning.
6: What do you got?
7: The darkness.
6: I like it. All right. Let's get going, party people.
7: All right.

0: It's the darkness with I Believe in a Thing Called Love. It's your Ashley Chosen Banger for this Wednesday morning. 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
1: Okay, so drive-through, going through, maybe getting the wrong order can be very frustrating, right?
0: It can be frustrating.
1: However, I don't imagine you would fly into a rage in Fort Wayne, Indiana at a Tim Hortons.
0: Fort Wayne, Indiana's got Timmy's?
1: Apparently, also one of the most shocking factors.
0: Like,
1: of
0: I know Tim
1: Hortons
0: has, like, bridged the border and gone into, like, into Ontario. And so I was under where Indiana has Tim Hortons penetration?
1: Apparently so, and apparently they are passionate about it.
0: Okay.
1: So the 75-year-old woman had something happen in the drive-thru with her order, went into the restaurant, starts speaking to the 17-year-old cashier.
0: Mm-hmm.
1: Shoves her.
0: Yep.
1: Punches her in the face.
0: Okay.
1: With a big left hook. And then the manager, 20 years old, steps in.
0: Yeah.
1: They go outside, start rolling around. A chunk of hair comes
0: out. Oh, my God.
1: And then the lady died.
0: The 75-year-old woman died?
1: Yes. After she inflicted damage upon everyone inside of that Tim Hortons.
0: I'm looking at a New York Post article here, and there is video of this bad boy. It says, yeah, this is outside of Indianapolis, just after 8 a.m., May 13th. She berated a 17-year-old employee, upset about a drive-thru order, moves into the store. She throws, yeah, it is a good punch.
1: Like, for 75?
0: That's
1: follow
0: a real...
1: through on that was kind of insane.
0: So we're blessed with security footage here. And, yeah, it looks here like the supervisor steps out and they get into, they're rolling on the tile inside the Timmy's here. Man.
1: Something is like circled in this security footage too.
0: Yeah.
1: Is that the Timmy's item? Is that a chunk of hair?
0: I'm not sure if that's a chunk of hair, if that's just something that rolled out of her purse or what that deal is.
1: Yeah.
0: But, yeah, they're pulled to the ground. They're rolling around here. They get separated. And yeah, it says here, Miss Grayson pulled a chunk of hair from the shift lead's head, leading to a raw area on the top of her head.
1: If you get flash from a hair pull,
0: Ew. That's
1: vicious.
0: Man.
1: Yeah.
0: There's a still shot of the one employee getting punched here with the head going
1: like the
0: back.
1: Spit flying out.
0: I will shoot this link over to anybody in the text box who wants to just hit us up 977-977. It says, police were called. Paramedics performed life-saving measures at the scene, but she later passed away in hospital. Looks like she had a heart condition to begin with that contributed to it.
1: Yeah, they said she got all worked up, made a phone call, and then unfortunately passed away. But, like, what a crazy afternoon in the Timmy's.
0: Was that worth it?
1: Certainly not.
0: Like, I don't know what her order was here.
1: Doesn't matter.
0: But I can't think it was, like, more than $10.
1: Farmer's wrap, honey dip. It doesn't matter what the steaks were. Steak tea.
0: Yeah, even two of them. Go in there and you're pulling people to the ground by their hair at 75 with a bum ticker?
1: Like, are you not worried about honestly breaking a hip or something at that point? Like, you're laying it all on the line.
0: You saw that much red that you said, whatever my maladies that I carry with me today, I am inflicting upon these hourly Tim's workers in Fort Wayne, Indiana, where I think the minimum wage is still $7.50.
1: Insane. Fort Wayne sounds like the place. I don't have any supporting evidence to that, but that sounds right.
0: I've only dipped into Indiana a couple times. So I'm like leaving Chicago and on my way back up. And I'll also say I haven't been impressed so far. I don't know. Do we have her first name here? Anita Grayson. Here it is. Anita Grayson, 75. Rest in peace. You won't be missed at the Tim's.
1: Certainly not.
0: But you are definitely our dink of the day.

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9: QEW4 area bound at Ridge Mountain Road. Construction is blocking the right lane. Thompson Road on ramp 2. 4 area bound QEW is closed. And the 4 area bound QEW at Gilmore Construction blocking the right lane. Toronto bound Central Avenue on and off ramps are shut down for road work. Also Bertie on ramp to Toronto bound QEW. The right lane is blocked. 406 up to speed in both directions. 405, 420 and Highway 58. Nice and quiet so far this morning. 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

0: STP for you on your Wednesday morning here on Hits FM. It's Carl Brown in with Ash. Matt Soper at home recovering from his little head cold.
1: Hopefully doing that sauna thing we recommended yesterday.
0: Yeah, just having a sweat. He messaged me yesterday afternoon. He said I had a 5-hour nap.
1: Hell yeah.
0: He was feeling a little better after that, We'll give the guy a day. Some questions and some feedback on our Dink of the Day. Again, we went to Fort Wayne, Indiana, where a 75-year-old woman, angry about her Tim Hortons order, which one? Fort Wayne has Timmy's, so that's something.
1: Crazy.
0: But two,

0: Sven, here's one of them. Is that our first dead dink of the day?
1: You would know better than I.
0: I would know better. Spreadsheets Nick would know best of all. Yes. If he's the one who keeps like really good track. Have we had a dink of the day over the last few years who was dead by the time we read the story? Once in a while it comes up. In a while where we kind of play the do we have to feel bad game.
1: Yeah.
0: Based on what they did here. And that's kind of, I think that's kind of the same way. I'll say Fishing Brad did say, I feel kind of bad. He said his inner softie's coming out without Soper here. He feels kind of bad.
1: It is tough. She's
0: reacting so poorly to your Tim's order being wrong.
1: But her linkage is what took her
0: out. I know. That's what I mean. Like it's her actions.
1: Yeah.
0: I know.
1: It's tough all around.
0: I know. So you can't, sympathy's there a little bit, but not so much. One last one here. Got a review of Fort Wayne, Indiana.
1: Oh.
0: This is from Aaron who sent this in. He said it was, he messaged, just as we were talking about the story, I was in Fort Wayne, Indiana last month.
1: Oh, recent too.
0: So here we go, from Aaron. I was driving to Arkansas, to visit my grandmother, who, was passing away. Fort Wayne is a good stopping point. Hmm. Way down was alright, stopped, on the good side of town, couldn't find a hotel for the life of us. Tried like 8 different hotels, everything was booked for some reason. On the way back, different story. The wife booked us a hotel with a pool, which is in quotations. Tried to take our daughter swimming. The pool, the sketchiest place we've ever been to, and the area as well. Pool's ice cold. The chandelier looked like it was about to fall out of the ceiling. The guy working the desk looked like he was on some heavy drugs. Pictures can be deceiving when it comes to hotels. I'll do the booking on the next trip down. So Fort Wayne, Indiana,
1: yeah.
0: Maybe not the tourist hotspot.
1: I've been to a place before where the hotel receptionist literally says, "Where are you going? Because I know you're not staying here." And Fort Wayne sounds like maybe
0: one of those
1: spots.
0: Ogden, Utah would be the spot where I was stopped one night, and it was a quick stop. And on our drive to Ontario from BC.
1: I've never been, but I don't doubt it.
0: It's just right at the very tip top of Utah, like the very top northwest corner.
1: Yeah.
0: The Best Western in Ogden, Utah.
1: No thanks.
0: That was not my favorite stop of the trip.
1: I can imagine.
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1: All right, 6:08 Wednesday morning, and good morning, party people. Matt Soper at home today. It's the Brown Ash Show, I guess, for today.
2: I texted him before. I was like, let's lean in.
1: Yeah.
2: The Brown Ash.
1: I don't know. Maybe when John's in, it's the How Now Brown Cow Radio is what we go with. So, I don't know. Maybe Brown Ash and us got that same zip to it.
2: We'll
1: figure something out.
2: Yeah, we've got to workshop it a little.
1: World Cup is coming up. June 12th is the opening game of the tournament, at least on the Toronto side of things. Canada hosting games along with U.S., Mexico, and Ontario bars and restaurants. Did you see the story that came out yesterday about the adjustment of hours?
2: I sure did. Extra couple, right?
1: Moving last call to 4 a.m. 4 a.m. From June 11th to July 19th, licensed bars and restaurants will be allowed to sell and serve until 4 a.m., 2 hours later than Ontario's regular last call.
2: So I guess a question, because it's such an international event,
1: yeah,
2: are they performing and like playing games until that late into the evening as well?
1: There will be an occasional game that has a late start. Like there'll be one that has like, maybe it's like 8 o'clock Pacific time, which is like 11 o'clock.
2: Okay.
1: Our Eastern Standard. So you'll have a few of those. But like the games are like 90 minutes. Like there shouldn't be soccer being played past the hour of like 1:30 a.m. Eastern time.
2: I feel like nothing good happens at 4 a.m.
1: Well, I would love to hear from anybody who works in like in the, you know, bars, like bartenders and stuff, like how pumped are you to have last call move to 4 a.m.?
2: Yeah, because after that too, like they got to clean up the bar and get ready. Like normally,
1: and re-rack it and get ready to go again for tomorrow. Now, yeah, it's only for, you know, 5-6 weeks here during the course of the tournament. And they've made changes to opening hours to accommodate World Cup stuff. But usually it's moving things earlier because it's in some time zone where it's more effective to open up at like, you know, whatever it is. I think when Qatar hosted, some matches were starting like 5:30 a.m. Eastern time. So they would move things open earlier. Even when the men's and women's gold medal hockey games happening in the Olympics, they allowed bars to open earlier. So earlier I've often heard of, but moving last call to 4 a.m. seems like, man, that's going to be
2: dicey.
1: Fishing Brad said recipe for disaster. Rich says, I think this one might be a little bit foolish.
2: I feel like two is plenty. I see plenty of people like they're ready to go home at last call as it is.
1: Moving, like we start the show at, you know, 5:30. I would love to hear what some of the machine calls are going to sound like from people, right?
2: Like
1: I get up, at 4.
2: Yeah, you know? I did today too.
1: Yeah, you did today. Yeah. It's been a while. I haven't left an establishment anywhere close to that time in a long, long time. Then you're going to add soccer fans in there and that kind of thing. And oh man, what Carlos here says, bars in Europe are open till 7 a.m. Yeah. Okay. Well, maybe they handle it better than
2: we
1: do.
2: I was just going to say, I feel like they can handle it.
1: I don't know. Like, it's kind of like in the culture there, right? Like it's, they're conditioned more for it. I don't know.
2: The thing is, people are going to be way too pumped. Like the people who are going to utilize the 4 a.m. last call are going to be way too pumped about
1: so,
2: it.
1: So, so pumped.
2: And it's just going to all come out.
1: I would love to hear from people who are working in those establishments. If anybody here in St. Catharines, I'd be curious to know, is anybody going to explore this? Because, like, I'm sure businesses have the option. Like, our buddies at the Brass Monkey will have the option.
2: Yeah,
1: right?
2: It's province-wide, right? It's not just for Toronto.
1: It's province-wide.
2: Yeah, okay.
1: But I've assumed, like, business by business. Like, you can choose to move your last call to 4. If you, like, here's your ability to do so. If you want to wrap it up at 2, though, you can still wrap it up at 2. I would think it's just going to be up to you. So I would like to know if anybody here is gonna hop onto that so I can hop in for maybe an early one at 3:30.
2: Yeah. Oh, yeah. Stroll right over here after.
1: Yeah, going for a morning beer. Finally.
2: Oh God.
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15: QEW4 Airbound at Ridgemount. Construction is blocking the right lane. The Thompson Road on-ramp to 4 Airbound QEW is closed, and 4 Airbound at Gilmore Construction is blocking the right lane. Opposite direction on the QEW Toronto bound, Central Avenue on and off ramps are shut down for ongoing road work. Also Bertie on-ramp to Toronto bound QEW right lane blocked there. 406 continues to run well in both directions. 405, 420 and Highway 58 looking good. 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
1: Wednesday morning, folks, and Carlin here with Ash this morning. Matt Soper recovering from his head cold. And some feedback here. We're talking about the Ontario government allowing bars and restaurants to move last call to 4 a.m. for the World Cup. So
2: gives me the shivers just thinking about it.
1: What will we do with that freedom? From June 11th to July 19th again. And some feedback on it here. There was one from Clint who said he was a bouncer for a decade and he would have hated this so much. Another text from Mark and said, has anybody noticed that this government's prime focus appears to be making alcohol more accessible? Yeah, in my 6 years here, Mark, I've noticed that.
2: Like now you can booze up at a farmer's market if you want to.
1: And
2: that was
1: you
2: a priority.
1: Can, you can drink more at our, like the provincial parks. Like you can drink outside of your own campsite and stuff now. That was a big announcement a little while ago.
2: I mean, I like that you can get beers at like the gas station or the grocery
1: store.
2: That's
1: convenient.
2: Super convenient.
1: Sure.
2: But...
1: yeah. Yeah. Dougie always gets so excited when he has a new booze announcement, too. He's always so happy about it. Question here from Neil, by the way.
2: Okay.
1: He's asking a question for you. He said, Ash, are you still doing your synonym bands later?
2: Okay.
1: What is that?
2: So I launched this new contest on the show yesterday. I think we'll keep it around because it was pretty fun. It's the synonym game or the synonym challenge, as someone suggested.
1: Okay.
2: We did hits bands yesterday. So if I were to say to you, Pistols and Flowers.
1: Pistols and Flowers. Guns N' Roses.
2: Right.
1: Okay.
2: If I were to say to you, Smooch.
1: Kiss.
2: Yes.
1: Okay.
2: Five-Cent Spine.
1: Five-Cent Spine. Five-Cent Spine. I don't know.
2: Nickelback.
1: Very good.
2: So that's kind of the gist of it, right?
1: Okay. That's fun.
2: Did that yesterday to give away some tickets to the Jackson Triggs concert series. Jonathan will have those coming up again in midday.
1: Okay. Well, do you want to play it on the show today?
2: I would love to if we can bring it back.
1: So maybe after the machine. We've got some space after the machine and before confessions, so we don't want to crowd it. African Lion Safari. We've got family four-pack. So in about an hour's time when we get through the machine, just after 7:30, we play a little Ash's rock synonyms.
2: Is that a whole list on my phone.
1: You got a list?
2: Oh, yeah.
1: Okay. So if Neil, if you liked that yesterday, stay tuned for it. We'll do it after the machine today. Now, I got a story here, and I'm doing this in the 6 o'clock hour because I don't want to do it any later, missing the show where there's more ears on it.
2: Oh, okay.
1: I saw this over the weekend. I sent this to Soper, and I was like, how do we not talk about it? There's a criminal who's made his return, I'll say, in Ontario. And we have just the sound effect for it. The notorious.
3: Poo poo. Pee pee pee pee poo poo.
1: Man. Did you see this over the weekend? So this guy's named Samuel Opoku. He's 30, no fixed address. Apparently back in 2019, this guy became known as the poo-poo PP or the PP poo-poo man, whatever.
2: I think I remember tales of him from years ago.
1: He was throwing buckets of waste on people.
2: Yes, I remember him.
1: He was throwing buckets of human waste on people back in 2019. Five different cases.
2: I was going to say, he was like a serial crap bucket tosser, right?
1: Yeah. So this was before I moved to the province here. So I was not aware of the legend of the pee pee poo poo man. And the fact that there's apparently a documentary that you can find on this guy.
2: What?
1: Is apparently a documentary that was done in 2024 that aired. I'm not sure if it aired at TIFF or whatever it was, but.
2: I need to watch that.
1: He was held in jail for a period of time. Mental health issues. He was able to be released. He's in prison again. For a series of assaults, but he's come back around. He's moved off the fecal matter and moved on to exposing himself to people, but.
2: You figure that's as deviant as you could get. Hurling buckets of poop at random strangers five times over.
1: You would think so. You would think so.
2: And then you go and break bad again?
1: So and it's much less creative this time. Just a standard old assault. Matt and I talk about this sometimes with some of these like criminals that come across here. I don't know how you, whatever, obviously the guy's sick in the head, whatever the issue is. How do you wrangle somebody like that and go, yeah, you can't throw buckets of poop on people and you can't expose yourself to unwilling folk. I don't know. Like
2: the buckets of poop maybe should have been an indicator that
1: that maybe this guy needs to be somewhere like kept in a spot where he gets like around the clock help, that kind of thing. Right?
2: Or he can put his poop someplace else.
1: Yeah. Let him paint or something. I don't know.
2: Oh.
1: Whatever you want to do. But I just, the headline came across my Twitter feed, and I'm like, how do we, with that Tim Dennis thing, how do we not discuss?
3: Poo-poo. Pee-pee-pee-pee-poo-poo.
1: Man.
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12: QEW 4 area bound at Ridgemount. Construction is blocking the right lane. The Thompson Road on-ramp to 4 area bound QEW is closed, and 4 area bound at Gilmore. Construction is blocking the right lane. Opposite direction on the QEW Toronto bound, Central Avenue on and off ramps are shut down for ongoing road work. Also Bertie on-ramp to Toronto bound QEW, right lane blocked there. 406 continues to run well in both directions. 405, 420 and Highway 58 looking good. 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

0: Alexis on fire, sweet dreams of otherness, hits FM. Good morning. Sober six, so I'm filling in. Hi, Carl.
1: A little Alexis on fire and Metallica back to back. It's an Ash fill-in this morning.
0: Get your blood pumping on a Wednesday morning.
1: It's good
0: yeah.
1: stuff, dude.
0: Have you heard of this, like, drama that's been kicked up among the two, I will call them DBs of rock?
1: You can say douchebags this early. It's okay.
0: Douchebags of rock, if you will. At least that's how they're perceived.
1: That's a wide category, so which
0: Who
1: two
0: would
1: are,
0: your guesses be?
1: I mean, are we going, like, older or newer?
0: Active.
1: Newer and active in the world of rock and roll. Man, this is your category.
0: Okay.
1: Who do you got?
0: Machine Gun Kelly and Youngblood.
1: Okay, okay.
0: And that's just how they proceed. I don't necessarily hate both of them.
1: Right.
0: But they're not my favorite either.
1: Youngblood seems to have, like, some good buzz around him. Like, I see him, like,
0: seems
1: interacting
0: like
1: with fans in a modest, like, positive way.
0: Right. And he's actually the one who kind of kicked up this whole thing.
1: Okay.
0: So he has this festival called Bloodfest, and it's pretty new. It's Sweet. Kind of what Ozzfest started as, where they're trying to put, like, up-and-coming bands on the bill.
1: Got
0: and his whole thing is he wants to make it more affordable. So this is what was posted recently in an interview clip,
1: okay?
2: Live music has become inaccessible. That is a fact. And artists are cancelling all the time based on lack of ticket sales. What really excites me is the artists and the people hold the power. That is why I started Bloodfest. I genuinely believe that with my community, we can make an impact and make a difference and be an example of something that is affordable, real, and all about community.
1: So, you know, ticket pricing and all that kind of stuff has been a huge talking point. You just had the Post Malone Jelly Roll tour that got I'm not sure it was canceled in full or at least suspended. I know our poor friends of the Pussycat Dolls had to cancel their tour as well. What do they call it? Blue Dot Fever?
0: Is that what they call it
1: with the, all the empty seats and that kind of stuff? It's, like, everything in the world is getting more
0: expensive.
1: And that's
0: Gas
1: one
0: is
1: of the,
0: like $1.90 right now.
1: And tickets for concerts is one of those things that's going to suffer when people have to make adjustments.
0: Right. So in theory, this is a great idea.
1: Sure.
0: The problem is, when Youngblood rolled through Toronto not too long ago, I'm hearing people paying $1,200 for tickets, things like that.
1: Right.
0: And, mind you, he can't be perfect. It's up to the big ticket giants, things like that. But Machine Gun Kelly swooped into his comment section and said, you canceled the tour because you couldn't sell tickets, blamed it on mental health, and got paparazzied at Nobu the next day, Pinocchio. And your actual tour tickets are the same price as every other artist. Shut the F up, you silver-spooned preachy wanker.
1: That was from MGK too.
0: That was,
1: nice.
0: Preachy Wanker would be like a new single I would drop after.
1: That would be my next
0: Side
1: album.
0: Notes.
1: Yeah, absolutely.
0: Yeah,
1: I would absolutely take that feedback and that would be my next project.
0: You can't knock him for trying because it's not all in his control.
1: No.
0: But yeah, it is a little tough sell if you're at Nobu the day after you cancel a tour. That's like the most expensive sushi and steak ever.
1: Yeah, that's a noted spot.
0: Yeah.
1: That's a noted spot. So that was, he took a break at the end of last year for like for
0: I
1: some
0: guess.
1: Show okay I wasn't
0: yeah,
1: aware of that
0: me either
1: but he's back on tour now I believe
0: he is with Return to Dust or whatever
1: so that's interesting
0: a little bit of shots fired
1: do we have now. Is this the build to a future collaboration
0: I hope not
1: is this the spark where then we put it aside and we come together for the good of the community.
0: Good of what community?
1: I don't know.
0: MGK and Fred Durst.
1: Not one that I want to be a, not a community I want to be a part of, but I'm assuming there's some community out there.
0: I don't know. I think that, you know, Youngblood's trying.
1: Mm-hmm.
0: I think Machine Gun Kelly has a point too a little bit.
1: Yeah.
0: I don't know,
1: man. Like tickets are, like, we talked about FIFA and, you know, extending bar hours earlier.
0: God.
1: And it's like, I had this like very naive dream of hoping to attend one of these games, and I wasn't even hoping a Canada game. I don't care. Like I just want to see and feel what an international soccer match at that level feels like. And I'm like, oh, well, that's just unreachable. That's completely unreachable. Unless I wanted to immediately go like just me, and even then,
0: isn't like, it like $800 to get in the
1: door? Like, north of.
0: Like crazy.
1: It's absolutely unreachable.
0: I think with this, the biggest telltale sign will be what he does with his own festival, because it seems like he has more control over that stuff.
1: Yeah, for sure.
0: So I guess we'll see if he puts
1: Is it a one-off festival, or is it a touring festival? Or
0: he's going to try and make it global, and I think there's a couple really cool things. Like, they have a friend tent at this festival, where if you're going solo, and you want to meet some people,
1: like kind of have
0: go
1: like
0: to
1: a
0: friend tent, find some buddies to like see the shows with.
1: They have like Youngblood Bumble tent, that's what the...
0: I guess.
1: Okay.
0: It's kind of cute in a way,
1: I guess so.
0: Yeah, I don't know.
1: All right. Good luck to both parties.
0: God.

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10: QEW4 area bound at Ridgemount Construction is blocking the right lane. The Thompson Road on ramp to 4 area bound QEW is closed, and 4 area bound at Gilmore Construction is blocking the right lane. Opposite direction on the QEW Toronto bound, Central Avenue on and off ramps are shut down for ongoing road work. Also, Bertie on ramp to Toronto bound QEW right lane blocked there. 406 continues to run well in both directions. 405, 420 and Highway 58 looking good. 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With 97.7 Hits FM traffic, I'm Giles Tingey.
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Little Glorious Suns for you on your Wednesday morning here on Hits FM, and we are getting close to 7 o'clock, which means it's almost time for some shout outs and shout downs. Mm. So if you got them, anything from yesterday, anything from today, is there a tree down over your car after the windstorm, the warnings that came through at 7 o'clock yesterday? I see a couple of them coming into the text box already. 977-977.

0: 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Ash, you've got our weird national holidays. You want to start with some of those? What do you got today?
1: I certainly do. We can start out with the fact that it's National High Heels Day today.
0: Okay. Neither of us celebrating?
1: No, certainly not. Pumps at 5 a.m.? No way.
0: I did the walk a mile in her shoes thing one time. This is back when I was at my previous radio station in BC, and they had us, the event they do here, they have you walk through like the Penn Center.
1: Mm-hmm.
0: For one, they had trouble finding shoes that fit
1: just
0: me.
1: Just about to ask that.
0: No kidding.
1: Yeah.
0: It was very, very painful. But they had us walk down like one of the main streets in Squamish where we were in BC, and the street's not paved all that well.
1: Yeah.
0: It was deadly.
1: You hit a cobblestone or something the wrong way, and you're going down.
0: My knees and ankles were so sore after. It did bring about some sympathy, that's for sure.
1: If there's any Eli's listening, it's your day today, National Eli Day.
0: Like Eli Manning? Like Eli? Like that kind
1: Eli,
0: of?
1: Eli, yeah.
0: Just Eli's in general.
1: I guess.
0: Okay.
1: It's National Be a Millionaire Day, so if you feel like doing that.
0: You win some OLG vouchers and hope you put yourself there.
1: And National Flower Day as well.
0: Flower Day.
1: Yeah.
0: To get your hanging baskets.
1: I want to get some ferns for my place, actually.
0: Some ferns? Yeah.
1: Is that, yeah? Friend, it looks cute.
0: Yeah.
1: I would get strawberries, but the squirrels, man.
0: Yeah.
1: I don't trust them.
0: I've also done the attempt to grow things in the backyard, and I just ended up feeding the rabbits and squirrels a whole lot. Yeah. I'm not handy enough to build a cage or do anything along that. Start with this one. Rich wants to give you a shout out for stepping into the heels that Soper wears each morning and doing the show with us, which is very nice.
1: Yeah.
0: Matt's out today, out sick. Kristen Groovy Tubi. She was one of our crawlers for the Maryville Crawl a couple of weeks ago. Shout out to cheap seats for air travel, but shout down to luggage costing two times as much as the flights.
1: That's always so frustrating. You think you're getting a good deal. $50 for the seat.
0: And then you need one checked bag. And they're like, firstborn, please.
1: $5,000.
0: Yeah. Unsigned here. Oh, actually, no. This one's from Andrew. He says, shout down to all the black fly bites on my legs from the weekend. I said, can I get a shut up, bitch?
1: Hang on. I got to find
0: you. Fourth column on the top. Fourth down. Next to the Tim Dennis girl. Yep.
1: Got it.
2: Shut up, bitch.
0: There it is.
1: Hey.
0: Stephanie Davey. Don't do shoutdowns often, but shout down to Rogers and the eight emergency notifications I received yesterday. One or two would have been fine.
1: Rogers customers got like nailed with them.
0: I only got one.
1: Same,
0: I
1: but I saw on my Instagram.
0: That
1: someone
0: people
1: got
0: were like,
1: seven back
0: just
1: back.
0: Obliterated.
1: It's so loud and scary.
0: It is. I know. It scares the dogs.
1: Like, all right.
0: Yeah, got it. Okay, I'll take shelter. Tyler the Giants fan. Ash and CB, I'm dropping in a shout out for my second dog, Dante. Hard to write this one. Long story short, quality of life starting to decline. He's blind. He's can't walk. The quality of life is just slipping off. So, been living with my mom for 10 plus years. We're taking him to the doctors one last time today at 12:30. 17 years old, little Jack Russell. So, a shout out to Dante and to Tyler the Giants fan. Yeah, man. Shout out to you guys. Brandon here said shout down to Machine Gun Kelly, who got obliterated by Eminem, and now he's trying to win a beef with someone else.
1: Hey, I will say, when that rap battle happened,
0: yeah.
1: I was embarrassingly into it. I was like, oh, get him!
0: Train driver Mike said wants to give a shout out to the two of us for holding the fort down, and wants to give a shout out to you for the playlist updates and changes. I said looking for a pancake butter daddy.
1: Oh, where's that one?
0: Okay, middle column. Go underneath.
1: I got it.
3: I will be forever your pancake butter daddy.
0: And then two in here from Ryan and from Mikey Likes It, both wanting to give a shout out to Arsenal for finally winning the Premier League after 22 years. Yes, the Arsenal, the Gunners, did not bottle it, as they like to say in the UK, as they often have been noted for choking away some leads in the Premier League. But they got it. They got it done. So congrats to all the Gunners fans out there. What do you got for birthdays?
1: Okay. The iconic Cher.
0: Cher.
1: How old do you think?
0: If she could turn back time. Cher has been around for like in the public consciousness, I feel like for like 60 years.
1: Ever.
0: Like for so long. Like on TV in the 70s and stuff. So I'm going to go 81.
1: Oh, you're
0: am I close?
1: So close. 80.
0: Oh.
1: So close.
0: Not a day over 80.
1: Yeah. Okay, how about Busta?
0: Busta Rhymes?
1: Yeah.
0: Man. Busta Rhymes, I'm going to say 56?
1: Oh!
0: Off again?
1: Oh, so close. It's going to make you mad. 54. Okay.
0: All right, give me one more.
1: One last
0: see if
1: one.
0: I can redeem myself.
1: Tony Stewart, which, is that the Home Depot NASCAR guy?
0: Yeah, Tony Stewart raced.
1: Yeah, okay.
0: NASCAR, and he was a sprint driver. With, and before that, I used to see this guy drive in Washington State when I was a kid.
1: Nice.
0: Before he made it big.
1: So how old do you think he is?
0: I'm going to say Tony Stewart's going to be 50. Can I go 55?
1: You nailed it.
0: Yes. We got one.
1: Redemption.
0: One redeemer. Excellent stuff. Shout outs, shout downs anytime. Get them in 977-977. The Machine coming up next.

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14: QEW4 area bound at Ridgemount. Construction is blocking the right lane. The Thompson Road on-ramp to 4 area bound QEW is closed, and 4 area bound at Gilmore. Construction is blocking the right lane. Opposite direction on the QEW Toronto bound, Central Avenue on and off ramps are shut down for ongoing road work. Also, Bertie on-ramp to Toronto bound QEW right lane blocked there. 406 continues to run well in both directions. 405, 420 and Highway 58 looking good. 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

0: There's Green Day for you on Hits FM. 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A shout out to them for making it to my neighbor's house yesterday.
1: Oh, nice.
0: Yeah, my buddy Prem next door. Their AC died on Monday, like the hottest day of the year we've had by a mile.
1: Like, it sucks, but thank God it didn't happen midsummer. Yeah. Like, oh.
0: He called one place so they couldn't get to him till Friday.
1: Oof.
0: He called Brian Easton and they said between 12 and 4 on Tuesday.
1: Excellent.
0: We can get there for you. And they were there because my dogs were barking at the Brian Easton guys in the backyard.
1: Classic.
0: So I know they were there. So a big thanks to Easton and, Prem can breathe
1: awesome.
0: Again. So good stuff. To the machine we go.
2: Hey, Carl. Next time somebody completely disappoints you, just tell them you're as useless as a shoe shop in the Shire.
0: That's not bad. That's not bad. Now you're a Lord of the Rings fan?
1: Not really. I know some stuff.
0: The Shire, home of the hobbits who have the big feet and they don't wear shoes.
1: Okay, so super useless.
0: Useless as a shoe shop in the Shire.
1: I like it.
0: That's
1: like
0: actually
1: it.
0: Not bad. I'm going to go 6 out of 10 on that.
1: I like it. Too.
0: Mm-hmm.
1: Yeah.
0: Okay, next up.
3: So I'm listening to the podcast of Carl just absolutely ripping some collars apart from the machine. And it's just making me think, dude, you would be the greatest roast host of all time. Like, it would get sad real quick for the person getting roasted. But, like, I'm just picturing every single speech starting with
0: the Carl sigh.
1: Yeah.
0: Every introduction to the next person over.
1: Yeah.
0: Yeah. Until it turns to me and then I'd be like, oh man, they're right.
1: My turn.
0: God, they're right about everything.
1: I like what he said too. They'd be sad real quick.
0: Yeah.
1: Like,
0: it's not like one
1: back.
0: Of those like fun bits. They just get like deeply personal and attack like personality flaws of theirs.
1: All right. We're done having fun for the night. Let's go.
0: The roast thing is turned. I saw some clips of the, what was it? Was the Kevin Hart one was the last one
1: yeah,
0: that was kind of like popular.
1: Weeks ago.
0: I saw just the clips online of stuff and like, I feel like it's a turn from like going after people's like little like flaws and insecurities, going after like, I don't know, like career successes and like really like.
1: Well, this past one seemed a little personal.
0: Didn't it not seem like I know it's supposed to be like, oh, we're all going to be mean to each other. And that's like part of what it is. But it felt like people got really
1: specifically
0: sharp.
1: The dynamic between Chelsea Handler and like the Shane Gillis, Tony Hinchcliffe.
0: Yeah.
1: They were kind of going back where it seemed like it was cutting maybe a little deeper than
0: deeper than we're just here for Kevin or to raise. It used to be like a charity kind of thing or like Comedy Central used to do them all the time. Like, you know, the Bob Saget one, they did one for, they did the Bieber one. They did a ton
1: Brady,
0: of them, right?
1: Yeah.
0: Yeah. Yeah. The Brady one for sure. And it's just like, I feel like we're kind of losing the plot here.
1: It was fine.
0: Yeah.
1: Like a couple mild chuckles. That's about it.
0: That's about it.
1: Yeah.
0: They kind of lost their steam.
1: Yeah.
0: All right. One more.
4: Hey, boys. Just sitting here back on the deck enjoying this glorious day. Just had a random flashback to when that one guy called in on the show about complaining about you guys playing the Littlest Hobo after and how he expected better and how he's been listening to the show forever. Well, I just wanted to say, f*** that guy. And let's enjoy this Weather Hits Nation.
1: Oh,
0: oh good
1: crack. That was crispy.
0: That was an excellent beer crack.
1: Good
0: audio on that. Yeah, I think it was a year or so ago, and somebody's like, I expect better from you guys. Like, what do you mean? We've been signing off the show with
1: Where
0: it for forever and a day. Just one day you were still tuned in at 9:45.
1: If you guys didn't do that, there would be like pitchforks outside of the window.
0: It's a riot if we forget to hit the hobo.
1: Yeah.
0: That's kind of part of the deal.
1: I even agree.
0: Talked to the guy who wrote it and like told him that we use it. He's like, that's great. Keep doing it.
1: You have the seal of approval.
0: We do. Yeah. Yeah. He was a really nice guy. He was very happy to see that it's still like in circulation somewhere. So
1: heavy on the FM and the beer crack.
0: Yeah.
1: I like
0: heavy
1: that energy.
0: On both. Well done. Again, give that machine a call anytime. 905-682-9797.

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0: Stretch my hip at the 100th meridian.
1: What the hell?
0: I like the end of the song there.
1: Yeah.
0: See, Matt knows not to put my mic up until he thinks it's safe, so I won't do that. Wednesday morning, Ash is in with me, Soper out sick today, and you were explaining to me a game that you played on your show yesterday that's going to become maybe a little staple on the Ash Middays here.
1: Yeah, it was fun. Synonym challenge.
0: Yeah, so like Hits FM, like Rock Band synonyms.
1: Yeah.
0: Give me your examples that you did yesterday again.
1: So yesterday, if I were to say smooch.
0: You'd say kiss.
1: Yes.
0: Yeah.
1: 5 cent spine.
0: Which is Nickelback.
1: Yes.
0: Very good. Yeah.
1: And then, pistols and flowers
0: which
1: was another one.
0: Guns and Roses. Okay.
1: So yeah, that's kind of the gist.
0: So Ash is going to give you the synonym for one of the bands that we play here on Hits FM. You have to name the actual band. You got three examples?
1: Got three of them, and you got to get through all three.
0: Okay, you got to get through all three. We'll give you 30 seconds to get through all three. We'll take callers right now. African Lion Safari Passes is what we're going to give away. So it's a family four-pack, two adults, two kids, 905-688-9797. We will take caller nine?
1: Yeah.
0: We'll do caller nine this morning. We'll get the first crack at it. If that caller doesn't get all three in 30 seconds, we'll have a couple people on hold and ready to go who can jump in.
1: Okay.
0: And, capitalize on the early work done, okay?
1: I have varying levels of difficulty, too. We'll start out easy.
0: Okay.
1: All right.
0: Let's go.

0: It's the Ramones on Hits FM, and we're playing Hits FM Rock Synonyms. Is that the name of the, have you got a firm name for the game
1: we're
0: yet?
1: Workshopping we're workshopping it still, but I like the synonym challenge.
0: Okay,
1: the
0: synonym
1: yesterday.
0: Challenge, really good. So this is a game that Ash launched yesterday on her show. We're bringing it to the Soper and Brown show this morning. She's filling in for Matt, and we've got John on the line. Let's bring John in. John, where are you calling from this morning, buddy?
2: Hey, good morning, Mississauga.
0: John in Mississauga. John Asaga. Okay. So what we're going to do here, Ash is going to give you a synonym for a rock band that we play here on Hits FM. You're going to get three of these. You got 30 seconds to answer all three correctly. If you can't get through all three, we're going to dump you and go to the next caller, okay?
2: Let's do it.
0: All right. Ash, you take over from here.
1: Okay, as soon as I say the band name, I'm going to start the timer. You ready?
2: Let's do it.
1: Large Sweetener.
2: Large Sweetener.
0: Large Sweetener.
2: Large Sweetener. Big Rack.
0: Not quite, buddy. Not quite. You have another guess, though. You got
2: Big Town.
0: You got the first word. It's Big Something.
2: What was the clue again? I'm sorry.
1: Large Sweetener.
2: Large Sweetener. Oh, Big Sugar.
0: That's one, but you've only got 2 seconds left here, John, so we're going to have to let you go and go on to the next caller. Thanks for playing. Okay, next up here,
1: all
0: who
1: right,
0: do we got?
1: See.
0: It's FM. Who's this?
3: Hello? Hi, it's Val.
0: L?
3: Val.
1: Val.
0: Val. Good morning, Val. Okay. John was able to give you the first one there. Did you hear the first clue?
3: It's Big Sugar.
0: Okay.
1: Okay.
0: Go
1: second
0: ahead, Ash.
1: One here. Lord Slap.
3: Sorry, what was it?
0: Lord Slap.
3: Lord?
0: Lord, as in the Lord above, Slap.
3: God Slap.
0: Yes.
1: Okay.
0: Last
1: right.
0: one, Ash.
1: Our final one, pubes.
0: What do you got, Val?
3: I'm thinking a kick.
0: Your 30 seconds is up. We're going to have to go to the next caller.
1: Sorry, Val.
0: Okay, the next caller's got 2 out of 3 of the half the work done for him here.
1: They just have to guess this
0: All right.
1: last one. Okay, let's
0: bring him on. Hits FM, who's this?
4: Hey, Kevin from Dunville, how are you?
0: Kevin in Dunville. So you got 2/3 of the work done for you. Ash, go ahead, hit him with that third one.
1: All right. Pubes.
4: Cubes?
1: Pubes.
0: Yes. You heard her.
4: Yep. Pubic hair? Yes.
0: What band would that be that we play here on Hits FM? Think about it.
4: The Truth?
0: No, it's not the Truth.
1: Think about other words for pubes.
0: What else would you describe?
4: Other words for pubes. This is really throwing me off here.
0: It shouldn't throw you off. Think about it. He's not going to get there. We're going to a fourth caller.
1: All right.
0: Here we go. Last one. It's FM. Who's this?
5: Brock.
0: Brock. Go ahead, buddy. Do you have the answer for us?
5: Working on it.
0: Okay.
5: The Hair, is that a band?
0: No, The Hair is not a band.
1: Pubes. Specifically pubes.
0: Yeah. Perhaps peeking out from the bikini line. Song 2?
1: Nope.
0: Oh, that's the other
1: Different
0: guys.
1: Band.
0: Never mind. All right, we don't have it. So we're down 4 callers here.
1: All right.
0: He's out. Last one.
1: Somebody's got to get it.
0: If nobody gets these, we'll put them in rapid fire.
1: Okay.
0: Okay, last
1: good.
0: One. Here we go.
1: Here we go.
0: Rock Synonyms. You're playing. Who's this?
6: Josh from Burlington.
0: Josh from Burlington. Answer the question for us.
6: We're going to go Bush.
0: Thank you, Josh.
1: All right.
0: Josh in Burlington. Answers the screaming text box.
1: The text box just says
0: it's like there's 15 texts in a row here. Josh in Burlington, you bail us out and get us out of Rock Synonyms, which was much harder than I thought it would be this morning.
1: I was
6: pulling my hair out listening.
1: Hopefully not that hair.
0: Josh, did you have the other two?
6: No.
0: Yeah, not that hair. Josh, did you have the other two?
6: Yeah, I did.
0: Large Sweetener was...
6: Big Sugar and Godsmack.
0: Godsmack.
1: Slap,
0: yeah, you got it, buddy. Okay. We got a 4-pack of African Lion Safari tickets for you, man. 2 adults, 2 kids. We'll get your information off air. Hang tight.
6: Sweet. Sounds good. Thank you.

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1: 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Officials say these incidents could have been prevented by getting a locate. Avoid risky digs and always click before you dig. It's the law.
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1: QEW4 area bound at Ridgemount. Construction is blocking the right lane. Thompson Road on ramp to the 4 area bound QEW. That's closed for ongoing road work. And actually on the QEW4 area bound at Gilmore, the right lane is blocked there. Not causing us any delays though. On the other side, Toronto bound QEW, the Central Avenue on and off ramps are shut down. Also Bertie on ramp to Toronto bound QEW has the right lane blocked. 406, 405, 420 looking good. No problems on Highway 58 either. Westbound through the Welland Tunnel, that debris in the right lane has now been cleared. It's the all-weather drive main event. 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With 97.7 Hits FM traffic, I'm Giles Tingey.
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0: It was Saints of Sonia on Hits FM on your Wednesday morning. Ash, what did you think of your second run of Rock Synonym Challenge?
1: I thought it went well. I had a feeling pubes was going to stump some people.
0: I'm surprised. I thought it was the easiest of the three. Maybe I thought, well, Big Sugar wasn't too hard.
1: Yeah, Large Sweetener.
0: Large Sweetener was okay. Big Sugar, right? And what was the second one there?
1: Lord Slap.
0: Lord Slap. Godsmack. Godsmack is kind of in the, almost in the same. Yeah. And then
1: pubes. Bush.
0: Bush.
1: I was

0: 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So I think it's a good concept.
1: People screaming at their car radios, just yelling Bush.
0: There's like 15 texts in a row that just, in all caps.
1: Imagine you're sitting on the QEW right now and you look over and someone's white knuckle just, Bush! Like what?
0: All right, here's a little for you.

0: It's FM, and there's Foo Fighters with Favorite Toy on Wednesday morning. Confessions just around the corner. Ash, you pumped for your, is this your first Confessions with us that you've done?
1: I think it is.
0: You and I co-hosted one show together. I can't remember. I don't think it was a Wednesday, though. I think it was a Monday or something.
1: So excited to dive in. I love some drama. Secondhand, especially.
0: We will spill some tea, and Ash could use a third here on the Soper and Brown show this morning. She's out. The two steeps are gone. I know this is a story you've been talking about a little bit on your show. Hamilton is, in flux with getting sports teams right now. They got a PWHL team announced for Hamilton, which is awesome, but also getting an American Hockey League franchise, getting an AHL team back in Hamilton. Of course, they had a long history of success with the Montreal Canadiens farm team for years and years, and a press conference tomorrow to name this American Hockey League team. This will be the New York Islanders farm franchise, and according to, I love this, Clint Bubba O'Neill.
1: Oh, Bubba.
0: He's a sportscaster with CHCH. Said they will be known as the Hammers.
1: That's his prediction, eh?
0: That's what he says.
1: There's three names that are being tossed around right now based off, like, copyright filing.
0: Right,
1: I guess.
0: Yeah. Havoc was one, right?
1: My favorite.
0: And what was the other?
1: The Mustangs.
0: The Mustangs, yeah.
1: Which apparently goes back to a Swayze movie. Have you seen this movie?
0: Swayze movie?
1: Yeah.
0: Like,
1: something with the Hamilton Mustangs. I'm supposed to watch it.
0: Is it a Hot Shot or whatever it was? Or is it?
1: Trevor from We the Pine is going to get mad at me
0: young,
1: right now.
0: Young Blood, maybe.
1: Yeah, yes, that's
0: young,
1: the one. That's
0: young
1: the
0: Blood,
1: one.
0: Yeah. Okay, I get that. I don't mind it. I don't mind that.
1: Hammer seems so easy to me.
0: Yeah.
1: It seems right there.
0: It's
1: Havoc
0: like just
1: cool.
0: Simple, yeah. This guy seems pretty plugged in, so okay. He works for CHCH, and they're going to be carrying a broadcast of it by the looks of it. So Thursday at TD Coliseum, they will have a press conference to look at the name and the logos. And, yeah, Mustangs is definitely a reference to Youngblood.
1: Did you hear how you have to what you have to do to get in there to be part of the announcement?
0: You had to do
1: a deposit for season tickets.
0: Oh,
1: otherwise,
0: really?
1: Otherwise, we're all going to have to find out after it's all done.
0: Oh, is that right?
1: Mm-hmm.
0: A deposit for season tickets to get in. And
1: starting as low as like $200, and I think maybe $1,500 for the year or something like that. But that was your ticket in.
0: Gauging some early interest, I guess, from the market on what an AHL return to Hamilton is going to be like. Talk about a worthy refurbish of TD Coliseum, eh?
1: It's been great since the reno's there.
0: Between the concerts they've had drawn in and they get like two anchor tenants like this, like that's massive.
1: Even just like on the street there, like it looks nicer and cleaned up, and I think it's gonna be really good for Hamilton. I'm excited for
0: them. The like Toronto/Hamilton Rock, who just won their NLL title and now an American League franchise and a
1: huge
0: PWHL team, plus you're on a you've turned that into a hot spot. So
1: yeah,
0: I mean, some of those, you know, you get like a big reno done, it's like, okay, what are we gonna do with this building? But they've got it lined up, so well done to Hamilton for that. And text here, Herc says Havoc had my vote.
1: Same. I kind of feel like Lloyd Christmas, like, so you're telling me there's a chance, maybe there's still a small chance
0: Bubba could be wrong.
1: Come on,
0: I'm sure it's happened before. Confessions around the corner on your Wednesday here on Hits.
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17: QEW 4 area bound at Ridgemount Road. Construction is blocking the right lane. Thompson Road on ramp 2 4 area bound. QEW is closed. Also 4 area bound at Gilmore. Construction blocking the right lane there. Toronto bound Central Avenue on and off ramps to the QEW are shut down. Bertie on ramp to Toronto bound QEW. Right lane blocked. 406, 405, 420 and Highway 58 looking good. 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

0: Here's Ozzy on Hits FM. It's Wednesday. You know what that means.
1: Confessions.
0: Let's get down to it. The down and dirty, and a shout out as always to Bill Edgar, the coffin confessor. That's where you can find him on Instagram. The guy who started this whole thing. People paid him to stand up at funerals and speak for the dead to get the things off their chest that they couldn't before they expired.
2: What a gig.
0: I know. We interviewed this guy one day, Ash. What a, we had to like arrange it because he's in like Australia. And so we came in at like 4:30 in the morning to match up with his time and just talked about how it started. And, oh, he's just an awesome dude. Yeah. So we have his stamp of approval as we move through some confessions. As always, you can hit us up in the text box, 977-977. Instagram, at CarlBrown977, at Sopa Radio. Don't bother Ash with your stuff just yet.
2: I mean, I won't go anywhere, but.
0: if Ash gets it, you can send it our way. So I've got two, and we're going to let Ash read one today as well as an honorary confessor here.
2: Excellent.
0: So now we have to do the part that Sopa usually does. Okay, you ready for it?
2: I'm ready.
0: Okay.
1: Confessions.
0: Pretty good.
2: Not bad.
0: Pretty good.
2: Okay.
0: Gonna start with the shorty here. And, this is from Brent, who forwarded me an email from his own company's HR department.
2: Uh-oh.
0: And the email reads very simply, "We would like to remind staff that applying bumper stickers to fleet vehicles is against the employee code of behavior." Apparently putting Hits FM stickers in the work trucks, frowned upon, says Brent.
2: By who?
0: Brian, we appreciate you trying to spread the good word.
2: Yeah.
0: But, buddy, it's okay. You don't have to.
2: Put it somewhere less noticeable.
0: Yeah, like you can put it in your personal vehicle. Your fleet vehicles, like, switch the presets. We always say switch the presets is like doing Lord's work here for us. But don't worry about having to actually cover the vehicles themselves. Miss Ashley, over to you.
2: Okay. This one's anonymous. Growing up, I was always. Oh, wait. Confessions.
0: There you go.
2: Thank you. Growing up, I was always the chosen child.
0: Okay.
2: I did great in school and sports and even got a crazy scholarship to help me through. Everyone thought I was going places, including myself. I'm not sure how it happened, but my life has turned out to be the opposite. Almost 40, live pay to pay. I'm miserable and I'm ashamed to admit it, but I've realized I hate seeing people win. Even my closest friends and family, it fills me with rage and jealousy, sometimes to the point of tears. My younger sibling just bought a beautiful house and is way more successful than me. At this point in life, I don't know what to do about how I'm feeling.
0: I think I can identify with that a little bit. Were you the gifted child?
2: I don't know.
0: I don't know if I was. But it was like, I'm the oldest of all the grandkids in the family. Mm-hmm. Like I'm the oldest of the cousins, like old to the point that I'm not really at the table with the cousins. You know what I mean?
2: Got booted off the kiddie table.
0: Well, yeah. Like I think the kiddie table came after I was born. I think I just had to sit at the adult table. So I think I get that. There's a certain jealousy to seeing people succeed when you think maybe something was promised to you, but that's a hard lesson in life that none of this is promised.
2: Well, if you grew up like the golden child, you're winning everything. Yeah. Great marks. Everyone's pumping your
0: just
2: tires.
0: You think it's probably going to continue, right?
2: And then momentum just takes a shift or opportunities don't come your way. And it's like,
0: But you said this emailer was like 40s?
2: Yeah, it said almost 40. Almost pay 40. To pay. Yeah.
0: You got to move off the mindset of the gifted kid.
2: Yeah.
0: Like, whether you're jealous or whatever, like, I don't care if you turn it into motivation.
2: It's holding you
0: back.
2: If you
0: find yourself that you can't be happy for others, okay. Mm-hmm. That's not something that everybody has just in them to just go and go, good for you, man. I get it.
2: Yeah.
0: I get it. I'm the jealous type. Sometimes I feel that burn, but yeah, bottle it. Use it for some.
2: Go home and punch a pillow.
0: Yeah. Or put it up on the billboard, you know, put a picture of your sibling's house up on the fridge. And motivate yourself. I don't know, like.
2: Every day you walk by it.
0: Corkboard material, right? Like when somebody talks smack to you in sports or whatever. Right? And people use it. If you're taking it as disrespect or that you're losing it, well then, use it as motivation.
2: I wonder if the sibling was like, maybe the op, like, did roles completely reverse? Cause that's tough too. It was like, I was the dude for so long. Yeah.
0: But I know you just got that feeling, but that's one you're gonna have to, get over.
2: Yeah. Okay, ready?
0: Yep.
1: Confessions.
0: This comes in from Corey. Weather was so awesome this long weekend. Had my first tea time of the season. Nice. Went out with three buddies. I like how he included this. Even birdied two of the first four holes.
2: Oh, yeah. I had to slip that in.
0: Congrats, Corey. Says, suddenly had a little rumble in the tummy.
2: Uh-oh.
0: And not the kind that a hot dog at the turn was going to cure. At the sixth hole, we're walking, no carts. I could not hold it back any longer, and I had to sprint into the tree line. I was not equipped for this emergency, and I had to play the rest of my round with no socks, if you know what I mean.
2: Not the sock.
0: I'm very sorry to the people at Grassy Brook. There is a bogey in the trees left of the fairway of the sixth hole.
2: The sixth hole, too. You're out in no man's land. Yeah, that you're not. Sucks. Yeah,
0: you're not near the start. You're not near the middle. You're not near the end, and you're not probably near any facilities. And that's when it hits.
2: I have IBS. I relate.
0: Yeah.
2: The struggle of the gurgle.
0: Yeah.
2: The sudden emergency situation.
0: Yes, my plumbing has not always been the most secure either.
2: The socks, though. That's
0: a tough one. That's a tough one.
2: At least it wasn't in the sand trap.
0: The rest of the round, sockless.
2: Sockless, yeah. And I'm assuming not the cleanest.
0: I have, you never feel great again. I'm assuming, like, hopefully, maybe at the church you found a facility to, like, have a more detailed cleanup.
2: Catch me getting drunk after that.
0: What is it? His three buddies must have had the greatest rest of their round.
2: Oh. The best.
0: Absolutely.
2: It doesn't matter how many birdies you got. You lost that one, I think.
0: Old dirty sock. Well done, Corey. You can do one more.
2: One more. Confessions. Good?
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0: It's Linkin Park on Hits FM. We just had our Wednesday round of confessions feedback coming in here. Ash, was that is that everything you hoped it would be?
1: The golf course was tremendous.
0: We'll go through these quickly here. The feedback mostly concerning, yes, the golf course confession, as well as the gifted kid burnout. Jack here texting in 977 as we had a confession that was anonymous, signed by some, or sent in by somebody, said that they were the gifted kid coming up, but they maybe the path post-school into adulthood has not been as smooth as they anticipated.
1: Didn't go the way they thought.
0: And
1: sure.
0: That now they're being surpassed by some of their siblings, and the jealousy that burns in them is consuming. And Jack here said the burnout thing is real. I've been there, and I'll just say therapy helps.
1: Yeah.
0: Gavin texting in saying the gifted kid, classic case of somebody who didn't need to work that hard so that when things did get hard, they weren't exactly sure what to do.
1: Interesting. Haven't faced enough adversity,
0: figure? Or maybe just, you know, they found, like, the school stuff easy. They found certain things. But then when it came outside of that structured environment where you got to get out there and fend for yourself, it just wasn't as, easy. Ryan here, regarding our golfer who had to head into the woods off the sixth, says, I always keep half a roll of teepee in my bag just for that reason. I also, whenever I take donut for a hike, I do keep a roll of toilet paper.
1: Emergency TP.
0: Yeah, I do. Yeah. Water for us both, you know, protein bar, whatever, a towel for the dog in case he gets into something. And I always keep a roll of TP in the backpack.
1: I gotta start doing that because right now I'm just like raw dogging.
0: And
1: like,
0: just hoping for the best. Yeah.
1: And like I said, IBS.
0: You can hope for the best, but you gotta plan for the worst.
1: Yeah.
0: So in the backpack, if you're out in the woods, whatever you're doing, that's always a good call. I always just have a half roll in the back of the car.
1: It's one of those lessons you want to learn from someone else.
0: Just in the trunk of the Subaru.
1: Yeah.
0: That's just where it's gotta be. Now, the other thing that many people have texted in about here. And a wide spectrum of feedback, okay? Let's start with Mike.
1: Okay.
0: Mike says, Ash's confessions sounded so sinister. Another one here, unsigned. Ash sounds like Gollum when she said confessions. Like you were saying, my precious? Like, is that?
1: Confessions.
0: Confessions, but then Dean, I think Ash has the much better voice to say confessions in the whisper than Soper.
1: Okay.
0: And then we get to, where was the other one here? Here's one from Dylan. I got a confession. When Ash whispers confessions, I'm a little turned on.
1: Oh!
0: So.
1: Come on.
0: From haunted to
1: sinister.
0: Gollum to better than Soper to sexy. You covered that.
1: What a juxtaposition.
0: That gamut of space.
1: As if the descriptor is sinister too. I feel like that's a new level of like
0: sinister.
1: Evil.
0: Confessions.

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0: 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Traffic.
7: QEW 4 area bound at Ridgemount Road. Construction is blocking the right lane. Thompson Road on ramp to 4 area bound QEW. That's closed for construction. 4 area bound at Gilmore. Construction blocking the right lane there also. If you're on the opposite side, Toronto bound QEW, the Central Avenue on and off ramps remain shut. Bertie on ramp to Toronto bound QEW, right lane blocked, and Toronto bound at Gilmore. Construction blocking the right lane. 406 looking good in both directions. 405, 420 and Highway 58 up to speed. 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

0: Papa Roach with Last Resort on Hits FM on your Wednesday morning. Just wrapping up confessions here and a couple more pieces of feedback. And again, the feedback mostly focused on the way that Ash whispers confessions in place of One Matt Sober. We had all the spectrum from sinister to sexy. Gavin saying all four of those confessions comments must be for men, proof that we can be both scared and turned on by the same thing.
1: That's what I mean. Like, how do I get Gollum and Dead Sexy coming in at the
0: from
1: same
0: the same time? Corey's on the side of hot. Amanda is on the side of Gollum. She said, I concur. I thought she was Gollum.
1: I honestly see Gollum more than I see sexy with that one.
0: I was seeing what I had to do mostly in the break. I don't know if I perceived it as either, but I think that's probably just me being work focused. Terry Osborne here asking that if you and I are pulling the double shift and hanging through the middays. No,
1: nope.
0: No. John's in for the 10-2 spot. You're just here today. And I think Matt Sober back tomorrow. I think.
1: Hopefully he's
0: probably
1: feeling better up to it. Yeah.
0: If not, you never know. We might mix it up again. Rotating cast of hosts here for the mornings. We're not too far away from rapid fire questions, so start thinking about them now. And if you want to start texting them in, go for it. 977-977. And we'll get to them after 9 o'clock.

0: 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Ash, let's fire this thing.
1: Tell me now.
2: Who is this?
3: A huge ass.
4: Is this two people on the line? No, I don't do no party line.
0: 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We're playing for... What's the matter, Ash?
5: I love that liner. That was a good ad.
0: We're playing for $100 of Lotto 649 vouchers. Best question is going to get them. 977-977 is the place to send them in. Ash, you are throwing questions my way today.
5: Okay.
0: What do you want to start with?
5: Let's start with Chris's question.
0: Okay.
5: What's a weird food combination that you actually enjoy?
0: A weird combo that I enjoy. I probably put hot sauce on more things than I should. I'm just trying to think if there's a weird combo, like something that would stand out. I don't know if my eating habits are that weird. Is there something for you?
5: I put vinegar on, like, everything.
0: You are the vinegar queen, like, even on, like, popcorn and stuff, am I right?
5: Like, not wet vinegar,
0: yeah, okay.
5: But, like, the seasoning.
0: Yeah.
5: I would say my two combos, though, grotesque, if I will, chicken and vinegar and green beans and vinegar is my favorite.

0: God. It's so good.
1: I got nothing that approaches that. Okay. I don't think I got anything that approaches that. Green beans and vinegar?
2: It is to die for. You gotta try it. So good.
1: Okay.
2: Davey, if you had a warning label, what would it say?
1: Irritable. May irritate easily.
2: Yes. Combustible, perhaps?
1: Yeah, combustible's good. Yeah, combustible is good. What would yours say?
2: Something, you know, on the back of those vehicles when it's like frequent stops, mine would be like frequent stops for dogs. Yeah. If I'm walking and we see, can I pet that dog?
1: This vehicle makes frequent stops.
2: That is very much so.
1: For dogs specifically. Yes. Yeah. I would say combustible. That's good. Yeah.
2: That's, yes.
1: Mm-hmm.
2: Would you rather have wet socks or wet gloves?
1: I guess my question here is, how long do I have to wear them for? But either way, I'm going to say wet gloves.
2: Same. Wet socks is like actual torture.
1: Yeah, yeah. Wet socks for any length of time is terrible. And that's like, they have a name for trench foot, right? They talk about keeping your socks dry in the military and stuff like that, and how important that is for you to take care of your feet.
2: For your own personal hygiene and even morale. Like when your feet are wet, you're just miserable.
1: I know.
2: Man.
1: Yeah.
2: Soaker? No thanks.
1: Yeah. Because if your socks are wet, your shoes are wet.
2: Yeah.
1: And then, like, you're in a bad spot.
2: If
1: my gloves are wet,
2: time.
1: The gloves, like, that's just, like, you're suffering from the wrist down, but that's
2: I've thrown a couple snowballs. I've dealt with wet gloves.
1: Yeah.
2: I'm fine.
1: Yeah. So I'm going to go with the wet gloves here.
2: Adam, good morning. Between a vampire, a werewolf, or a yeti, what do you pick to wake up tomorrow in that type of body?
1: So I wake up tomorrow. Now, technically, if I choose werewolf, for example, I could wake up tomorrow just as me.
2: Until the full moon, you're fine.
1: Until I get the full moon for my werewolf activities.
2: Could be kind of fun.
1: Yeah. Can't go vampire because I have errands to run during the day.
2: Do you like garlic? I imagine that would be problematic, too.
1: I do like garlic.
2: Love garlic.
1: And my wife cooks a lot of it. So I can't go that one. What? I mean, the Yeti, are we talking just like the Bigfoot-esque creature, but more like, we're picturing the abominable snowman here, like that kind of thing.
2: I'm picturing like a Wookiee almost.
1: Yeah, but
2: kinda like that.
1: I picture like white fur.
2: Okay.
1: Yeah, for the Yeti.
2: So
1: yeah, it's typically like mountainous sort of.
2: Mm-hmm.
1: I don't really know what that entails other than being covered in fur mostly. Like the Yeti is kind of mysterious.
2: I feel like it gets sweaty.
1: I don't have a good grasp of a sweaty Yeti.
2: Yeah.
1: I don't have a good grasp of what a Yeti is, so I'm going to go werewolf and just watch out for me on the full moons.
2: I think werewolf is fun. It's like an alter ego. Mm-hmm. Like, full moon, I go a little buck wild.
1: Yeah.
2: What can you say?
1: Until you wake up naked in a farmer's field. And
2: the
1: then
2: anxiety.
1: Goes, do you host a radio show?
2: The werewolf anxiety.
1: Nice. Werewolf anxiety is good.
2: Oh, would you rather pause time or rewind time?
1: Oh, I don't think I want the rewind function. I think...
2: I would take rewind if you could go back, like, beyond your time.
1: Yeah.
2: Like, before I was even here, could I go back to the 80s?
1: Yeah, and just, like, check things out or, like, buy a house when it's cheap or something.
2: Yeah.
1: But I guess, like, the quick rewind, like, let's say the rewind's only functionable for, like, I don't know, like, 15 seconds. I would take that because there will be an occasion. I've been broadcasting for a long time. I put my foot in my mouth a few times.
2: Word vomit, yeah.
1: Right? Like there'd be something where I go, I wish that came off insensitive or that came off not in how I intended. And if I had a little 15 second boom.
2: Like a delay bleep. Everyone thinks
1: almost,
2: we have those delay bleep
1: buttons.
2: Yeah, we don't.
1: No, we don't. If I say something horrible, it's coming out,
2: it's
1: right?
2: It's on there, yeah.
1: So I probably, pausing. Like, if I pause it, do I get to move around, too? Or, like, can I pause it during sleep?
2: I would assume that the world is paused and you are able to function as normal. That's how I take that.
1: Because that would be sick.
2: That would be.
1: Yeah, I just got that option. I would pause things and go and enjoy many
2: go to things. A buffet when no one's looking.
1: Yeah. Pause it and, like, move everybody out of, like, else, like, out of the beach area and go and have, like, the best spot. Yeah.
2: Yeah.
1: Pause it and drive to Toronto
2: and drive
1: home so you're not in it. That's a tough one. For my life and functionality, I'll take the 15 second rewind. If that's how the question asker.
2: When you phrase it like that and having that 15 second delay, I could use that a lot.
1: And just run it back and go, let me give another crack at
2: that. I word vomit all the time.
1: Yeah,
2: if there's uncomfortable silence, I'm just spitting out stuff.
1: Silence.
2: Yes. E.T. comes to you for help. He needs a place to hide while he waits for a new transport home. Do you help him? Turn him in? Or exploit him for profit.
1: So, like, come see the ET, like, kind of thing?
2: Like a circus?
1: Like hostage sort of deal?
2: Aw, man.
1: I'm going to try and sell him back to Spielberg.
2: You are.
1: I have your boy.
2: You want a sequel?
1: Yeah. You want ET, too. I'm the guy you have to talk to. So I think I would try and get in touch with Spielberg's people.
2: E.T. and me would be best friends for life. Nobody would ever know that I had him. I don't think we would just be your buddies. Dude. Yeah. Yeah. Me and E.T.
1: Just in the basement of your place scaring the dogs.
0: Yeah.
2: Yes. The dogs would go ape. They would hate it.
1: Yeah.
2: Okay. Maybe one more here.
1: Yeah, one or two. Whatever you got.
2: If you could instantly master one animal's ability, what would you choose?
1: One animal's ability. You know how... You know how snakes can have, like, one big meal and then just, like, not be worried about eating for many days in a row?
2: Yeah.
1: I would like the snake meal.
2: Yeah?
1: Just to be free.
2: Like efficiency of it?
1: Yeah, just the efficiency of it, the freedom of it. Just be like, are you hungry? And be like, I ate 2 days ago and I'm fine.
2: Yeah.
1: Instead of, like, mice. The question that comes up, like, oh, what about dinner? What about this? What about that? I'm just like, I don't know. I know we're going like reptile, not animal, but either way, I think that would be a skill.
2: Yeah.
1: Yeah, just the fact that you wouldn't have to discuss what you're doing for. Like, so I'm currently thinking, like, I have to make myself lunch, and then get the dog out for a walk, and then I gotta try and find time for a nap, but I got, like, stuff going on.
2: Yeah.
1: And sometimes stopping to eat is, like, a pain in the ass. So I think I would try and master
2: that. What about the shedding of the skin? You think you'd be into
1: that? Do I have to include that?
2: I guess.
1: If they only had to master one skill.
2: I guess. Okay, that's fair.
1: I would take that. I mean, like, I don't need to be, like, cheetah fast. Like, that doesn't really help me. I'm already early for everything.
2: I'd like to be a crow. Yeah. I can still talk.
1: Yeah. Still
2: they're
1: chatty.
2: They're just professional foragers, which is my favorite thing to do. Go hunt for treasures.
1: They like to scrounge. They hold grudges.
2: Yes.
1: Good memories.
2: I'm so desperate to befriend a crow, by the way.
1: Are you?
2: Oh, my God.
1: Trying to, like,
2: so
1: lure one
2: badly.
1: In. And, like,
2: please.
1: Yeah. Like, please. Like Brooksy in Shawshank. Has, like, he has his bird. Jake, I know you haven't seen it.
2: I
1: know you're in,
2: nervous.
1: I know you're in the soaper category.
2: Combustible. He's combustible.
1: You got one more?
2: Yeah.
1: Good.
2: When you're driving on a backcountry road and you see a large garbage bag, this person wants to know if it's just them or if you automatically picture a body in there too.
1: I don't know what I picture.
2: Or what
1: in
2: you
1: there.
2: Think is in that big bag. Cause I do think, that.
1: So as somebody who grew up like in a pretty rural area and people would just like illegally dump their garbage all the time, I think I just assume it's garbage.
2: You just think it's trash.
1: From people who don't have access or patience to wait for garbage day and just go, eat it suckers and throw it out the back of their vehicle.
2: I've watched too much Dateline.
1: Yeah. Like, too much true crime. It must be whatever
2: There's
1: it is.
2: There's limbs in there.
1: I definitely assume it's people's trash who just like don't have ability to get to a dumpster and just go, all right, country road 7, it's you today.
2: Yeah.
1: Out it goes.
2: I'm with this person. I'm thinking it's a body
1: all
2: day.
1: You think so? Werewolf anxiety is my favorite question of the bunch.
2: I like that a lot, too.
1: Let's go.

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6: QEW, Fort Erie Bound at Ridgemount Road. Construction is blocking the right lane. Thompson Road on ramp to Fort Erie Bound. QEW closed. Fort Erie Bound at Gilmore. Construction blocking the right lane there. On the other side, if you're Toronto Bound on the QEW, Central Avenue on and off ramps are shut for ongoing road work. Also, the Bertie on ramp to Toronto Bound. QEW has the right lane blocked. 406 is looking good. That's been great all morning. 405, 420 and Highway 58. Still nice and quiet. 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

0: Asia Black Keys with Little Black Submarines. And Ash, you, Soper always likes to bring me a list.
1: Mm-hmm.
0: That's one of the things he likes to do. And you said you got one for me.
1: I do. And I feel like this list is perfect for you because you and Chels go out to eat all the time. You're constantly trying restaurants and new stuff. So this is a list of overused dining terms.
0: Okay. Overused. Okay.
1: Or like overrated dining terms, I guess. Anything that comes to mind that you think might be on there?
0: I think just like the over promotion of like organic, or sometimes like the phrase farm to table.
1: It's on the list.
0: Is on the table.
1: Yes.
0: Yeah. It's on the list. Okay. Yeah. That's one of them. I'm like, where's the farm? What table? Like exactly are we talking about here?
1: There's a lot of farms and a lot of tables.
0: There is a lot. And I think that one's become like way overused.
1: So this list has 18. We're not going to run through all of them, but I'll give you a couple that I think. A
0: couple highlights that stand out to you.
1: How about compote?
0: Oh, compote? I mean, just tell me.
1: Just boiled down fruits?
0: Yeah. It's fine. Yeah.
1: Essentially?
0: Raspberry sauce.
1: Yeah.
0: Yeah. Raspberry compote.
1: What about deconstructed?
0: Yeah, that's usually, that usually means the portion is very small. Like, it was probably a really good sandwich and then you picked it apart. I'm not a big fan
1: just
0: of
1: it. Didn't put it together.
0: Yeah.
1: It's like the IKEA furniture in the box.
0: I'm not a big, like, when we go to places where it's like, I'm not a big customization guy.
1: Mm-hmm.
0: I like to order from what you guys provide and I like to order it in the way that you produce it. So when Chelsea's like, she loves customization. She goes the other way.
1: I'm kind of like that
0: too. So, like, she would love to do like hot pot where you're dipping stuff and you're putting everything in.
1: Yep.
0: You're kind of making your own deal where I'm like, I'm not here to cook. Like,
1: just
0: that's not
1: me the good stuff and give it to me.
0: Exactly.
1: That's you.
0: Yeah. You show me the best way to do it. So I would rather you reconstruct the sandwich and serve it to me in the best possible way. Yeah.
1: What about like curated?
0: Curated. Yeah.
1: It's a curated menu.
0: Yeah. The idea that like, you know, wouldn't all menus in some way, unless you're like a franchise, be curated because you had to build it and
1: curate your menu?
0: Yeah.
1: Yeah.
0: We curated a radio show today if you're really technical about it.
1: Sure did. Okay. This last one kind of cracked me up. Fresh cracked eggs.
0: As opposed to.
1: Yeah. Don't know. What else could it be?
0: 2 days ago, cracked eggs.
1: Gross.
0: Yeah. I have to assume that if you're making breakfast for me, you're cracking them fairly fresh.
1: You'd hope.
0: Tim's used that all the time, right? Fresh cracked eggs. Fresh Ontario eggs. Like, well, yeah. Well, are you telling me they're fresh before? Like, of course you have.
1: Also, probably not.
0: You also have to crack them. Like, that's part of it.
1: Got to get into it one way or another.
0: Fresh leached eggs. Like, I don't know what you want to. Yeah. No, I agree. That's very overused.
1: And then I guess for like a last one, just like
0: hand cut as opposed to machine.
1: Again, as opposed to, I feel like that's kind of the common thread of a lot of these.
0: Like
1: just
0: like hand cut fries. Like, is that what they were like trying to say? That not come from a freezer bag? Is that that's what they're trying to
1: hand cut?
0: Insinuate?
1: Handcrafted's another one on here.
0: It's really the knife cut it. My hands were there as part of the process, but yeah. As somebody who did manage restaurants for years and years, all this stuff is fluff.
1: We went to a restaurant locally recently that kind of did this with one of their menu items.
0: Mm-hmm.
1: They said it was something like a beef dip, but they put all these fancy like words on it and what the sauce was going to be. You know what it was?
0: Uh-huh.
1: A crappy roast beef sandwich.
0: Yeah.
1: Very underwhelming.
0: Straight to
1: it
0: the
1: point.
0: It
1: was an au jus situation. I'm like, jus where? Is this au jus?
0: I see no jus.
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0: burned by your old AC system this summer and avoid expensive breakdowns during the hottest temperatures of the year. 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

0: rearview mirror on Hits FM, which was the song Sportsnet used for Game 7 of the Montreal Buffalo series. Speaking of, welcome in, John. Aww. How you doing, guy?
1: Hey.
2: Why'd you gonna do him like that?
1: Honestly, that it's fine. Told me in September, October, November, and especially December 1st.
0: They'd be one of the last five teams standing.
1: I would sign off on it. So. Yeah.
0: A couple years ago, Vancouver got to Game 7 of the second round. Remember how that went after?
1: Yeah, but something tells me we're not as dysfunctional anymore. That's not saying much.
0: We are expansion cousins, brother.
2: Salt in the wound first thing in the morning. Come on.
0: Getting to what we learned here on this Wednesday. Ash, thanks so much for filling in for one Matt Sober as he is recovering and texting me. Matt, go back to bed. Talked about our dink of the day today. We're wondering, is this one of our first post-mortem dinks of the day?
2: Her dinkage took her out.
0: Yeah.
1: Oh, no.
0: We had a woman, a 75-year-old Anita Grayson in Fort Wayne, Indiana, went absolutely ape on some Tim Hortons employees, blew her stack, punched a kid, wrestled a manager to the ground, and then had a stumper.
2: Ripped out a chunk of hair, too.
0: Yeah.
1: She got like, so just did a little widowmaker out of nowhere.
0: Yeah, she had a bum ticker, and she got too fired up over somebody screwing up her Tim Hortons order, which was, God knows, $6 or whatever it was, and that's what did her in. We talked about the Youngblood Machine Gun Kelly back and forth on Instagram over concert tickets. Talked about old Dougie moving last call to 4 a.m. during the World Cup.
1: It's dangerous.
0: 4 a.m. last calls.
1: That's dangerous.
0: Like, these games won't even be going that late. They're happening either in Pacific, like the latest start, I think, is an 11 p.m. Eastern time start.
2: It sounds like some headline inspiration to me. We're going to be seeing
0: 4
2: some
0: a.m. last
2: stories.
0: Call. That's
1: true. Yeah. Really makes me wish I was still doing my bar porter job at the casino, because even when I was on overnights working 2 a.m. to 10:30, that gives me a 2-hour window to serve.
0: Yeah.
2: Tips, I guess.
0: I was curious to see how some people in the industry felt about it. We heard from a few, but most of them were asleep because this is the time where they are typically asleep. Yeah, but I might start getting up at 3:30 for an early one before the
2: show. When you put it in perspective like that was wild. Yeah.
0: Talked about the emergency alerts yesterday and the windstorm that kind of wasn't in the St. Catharines area. As we had the warnings came into our phones, but we didn't see the bulk of it. I know London, Bracebridge, areas like that certainly did see some damage. And the New York Post article, as the notorious poo-poo pee-pee man
2: made
0: his return.
3: Poo-poo, pee-pee, pee-pee, poo-poo.
0: Do you remember this in 2019? A man in Toronto was throwing buckets of feces on people?
1: Yes, I do.
0: He's back, but he's out of poop, and he's just sexually assaulting people.
1: That's, I think, worse?
2: Yeah, somehow he got more deviant than tossing buckets of poop.
0: Deviant.
2: Yeah.
0: Played a little Confessions today, as well as your Rock Synonyms game, which some people had trouble getting the third one.
2: Pukes.
0: Push. That's what we learned. That's it. That's all. You got to find the littlest hobo to put in there and end the show appropriately, or else there we go.
2: Hang on.
0: Drop that in.
2: All right.
0: We're back at it tomorrow with a slightly healthier Matt Soper. We'll see you tomorrow, party people.

0: Nice work, everyone. Sharp broadcast. Really good. Everyone on the floor as well. Really a lot of hustle. I liked it.
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Good morning, Hits Nation. It's Jonathan in for Ash, who is in for Soper on this fine hump day. I gotta admit, I'm all screwed up. I almost said Tuesday there. It feels like a Tuesday, but it's not. It's a Wednesday. I'm feeling good. A little tired, not gonna lie. It's been a busy week stretch, basically. Basically since the long weekend. You know me, I'm always on air for the long weekends. I'm always doing the holiday stuff. But then I doubled down with some extra race nights at Maryville Speedway. Green White Checkered played a show last night, so the band was busy. We'll get into that and how we got jammed up by a bit of a false alarm. Lots to get into on the show. How you doing? How you feeling? You can let me know, 977-977. At Jonathan on air. It's where you find me on the socials. And at 977-HITS-FM. It's where you keep up with all things Hits Nation, kicking it off with Quiet Riot. Here's Bang Your Head on Hits FM.

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Jonathan in for Ash, Ash in for Soper today, who's resting up. And look, it's kind of important that he is resting up because they've got a big Friday coming up here. Soper and Brown Roadshow heading to Country Boys Mobile Food Services this coming Friday. They're straying from their natural habitat of the Hits FM studio and heading out into the wild. And you can join them as they broadcast live from Country Boys Mobile Food Services. They're going to be there 5:30 to 10 a.m. 1313 Victoria Avenue in Fenwick. The morning duo meets the breakfast that's been crushing it for 43 years. Be there. Hits FM and Country Boys. Good fries. Good meat. Good gosh. Let's eat. Hey, that's catchy. I like that one.

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Got a three-pack of tunes lined up for you, including a band who, well, having a bit of a garage sale. I'll tell you about that coming up. ZZ Top on the way. Here's Weezer now.

0: The good and everyone, there's Sloan on Hits FM. Jonathan in with you. And Sloan, once again, bringing back their now fifth annual garage sale, the Murder Records garage sale. That's their label that they obviously put their music out through, as many as well as many other music projects. And it's become kind of a thing to stop by and buy a whole bunch of cool stuff that maybe fell through the cracks of tours. Maybe it's leftovers here and there. Vinyl, t-shirts, sweatshirts, tote bags, posters, booklets, stickers, CDs, and more of Sloan and other Murder Records artists' stuff. They take both cash and cards. There's no early birds. You can't, like, line up for it or anything like that. And you can't drive your cars up the laneway where they do the garage sale as well. This happens in Toronto. They're going to do it on May 30th from 12 noon to 3 p.m. Pretty cool idea, I got to say. And it makes me think about other bands. And, you know, if you could stop by for a garage sale, which band do you think would have the coolest stuff, you know, that's fallen through the cracks? Text me, 977-977. A couple that come to mind. Obviously, big Green Day guy here, so, you know, I'd love to see what's kicking around in the Green Day garages that's maybe lost to the archives, lost to the decades. Foo Fighters as well. And for some reason, don't you just feel like Eddie and the boys in Pearl Jam have something really, really cool kicking around, knocking around in their garage spaces that they could offer up to fans to purchase? Sloan, doing their garage sale, May 30th. What other bands should do a garage sale? Text me, 977-977.
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0: 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Don't get burned by your old AC system this summer and avoid expensive breakdowns during the hottest temperatures of the year. 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

Safe and sound, shine down on Hits FM. It's Jonathan with you, and after Sloan has announced their fifth annual garage sale, I ask you, which bands do you want to see give us a garage sale? Dylan writes in with Kiss. We got Metallica, another one coming in for Kiss as well. Kiss would probably have the coolest collection, someone writes. Poopy writing in saying Pantera would have cool stuff. Ozzy would probably have some messed up awesome stuff, someone says here. Yeah, that's fair. Penman writing in, he's been asking about the phone lines. We got him sorted out. Got a text message coming in from Wesley in Toronto. Says that I think Kitty would have some awesome kick-ass merch swag at a garage sale, including their discontinued fashion line. I found out about their merch available. I found that the lack of Kitty merch available is disappointing. Motley Crue, Iron Maiden text coming in as well. Ajax Rich here says, dude, I got a Wayback t-shirt that Alexis on Fire had at their merch table last time they came through Oshawa. It has Franklin the Turtle on it and says Alexis on Fire at the Sky Dome. That's how old it is. Apparently the turtle is Domer, the old Sky Dome mascot. Ajax Rich, look, I don't want to burst your bubble. That's not that far back of a t-shirt. I'm pretty sure when Alexis played the Sky Dome like a year or two ago, they had those shirts made up with the Sky Dome branding on because nostalgia sells. But hey, you live your truth, Ajax Rich. You live your truth. And more bands, do more garage sales.

Too Tough to Die, there's the Lazies on Southern Ontario's Best Rock, 97.7 Hits FM. It's Jonathan with you hanging out here at the White House of Rock. And listen, I every once in a while realize that there are some things that are uniquely Canadian. Things that, well, you would think maybe sort of apply everywhere. You might have to define for some folks. And I found myself in a situation just like that due to the weather yesterday. We'll get into this after Theory of a Dead Man. Black Keys now. Gold on the Ceiling on Hits.

No surprise, Theory of a Dead Man on Southern Ontario's Best Rock 97.7 Hits FM. It's Jonathan with you. So my band, Green White Checkered, played a show last night in St. Catharines with a band from the UK called Don't Worry. They're great dudes. Really bummed we could not do the show as planned outside on the rooftop of the Niagara Artists Center due to all the rain advisories and the actual rain that did end up coming through. The rain advisories, of course, reading rain squalls, which I was talking with Ronan and the boys from Don't Worry, and they didn't know what that meant. So I was kind of left stammering going, well, it's like a wall of rain. What I should have actually said was that a squall is a sudden, brief, and intense downpour of rain accompanied by a sharp, rapid increase in wind speed. Apparently that's how the actual term is defined. Which, again, trying to explain rain to four dudes from Essex probably seemed a little bit silly, but they didn't know what a squall was. And I just always knew it as like, yeah, it's that thing that happens with the snow when it's like blowing or whatever. But I guess you can get rain squalls too. Technically, squall is a nautical term, so it's not exclusively Canadian, but we use it a lot because of the snow, so it feels like a very uniquely Canadian phrase. What is something you didn't realize wasn't a globally common term or Canadian thing? Like, I really thought I wouldn't have to explain a rain squall, and that if I was asked to explain a rain squall, what that would mean, but I couldn't do it well. I ended up just basically pointing out the window and said, see how it's raining sideways? Yeah, that's basically it. Text me, 977-977, with your thing you didn't realize was maybe uniquely Canadian, or at least North American at the very least. Heavy, Collective Soul on Hits.

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1: 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The ultimate morning duo meets the breakfast that's been crushing it for 43 years. 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

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It's 97.7 Hits FM. Jonathan in with you at the White House of Rock. And we're talking uniquely Canadian things after I had to find myself explaining what a squall was to the British band that I shared a bill with last night. Didn't realize that squall is still technically a global term. It's just more of a nautical term. So it's not necessarily exclusively Canadian. We just talk about it a lot with the whole snow squall thing. Nat writing in saying, House Hippos, do you remember that commercial? Canadian? Yes, absolutely. Of course, I remember the beloved House Hippo. Big Dumpster Ben saying, to add to that, apparently not many American Tim Hortons have ice caps. Really? Like, even American Timmies don't do ice caps? Fair, I guess. Maybe it's just like they only get the machines in Canada or something. I don't know. Someone here says, don't forget to wear your toque. Yes. Yes, of course, the toque. Bagged milk, Brand says. I didn't know that was just a Canadian thing. Very much so. In fact, my buddy Dylan, shout out. His gamer tag is Bagged Milk because he was Canadian and he was always playing with like American people and all that sort of stuff. It was a way to identify himself as a Canadian. That was cool. Pretty sure the word hydro is strictly Canadian. Yeah, I think it is. I'm pretty sure hydro is like the only Canadian way to say that. Like I don't know if anybody else uses hydro. That'd be interesting. I'll have to ask some like more international folks on that one. Yeah, is hydro a Canadian thing? James writing in saying, I didn't realize that the default flavor for PB&J sandwich isn't strawberry. In most places, it's grape. That's a Canadian thing? Like, strawberry gel? Like, yeah, strawberry absolutely should be the... That one's blowing my mind, James. Like, if I go to buy an Uncrustable in the States, is it filled with grape jelly this whole time? Wesley in Toronto writing in saying, Americans had no idea what a 2-4 was. What? It's a 2-4. Like, if they don't know what a 2-6 is, like, that's one thing. But it's a 2-4. Come on. There's a lot of good ones. More coming in as well. We'll get to them later on. But I got a 3-pack of tunes to get to first. The Strats, Royal Tusk, and here's Kansas on Hits. Gary!

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Jonathan with you, talking a few more, well, uniquely Canadian things. Someone writing in saying, hey, take off, eh? Yeah, that's true. Avondale's, I feel like, is like a Southern Ontario thing. And speaking of Southern Ontario things, Lindsay writing in saying that, hey, John, bagged milk is really only a Southern Ontario thing. Other provinces don't have it. Fair? Okay. The double-double? Yeah, that's a good one, Jeff. I like that. American terms, American Tim Hortons, they do not know the term double-double. Multiple people writing in double-double. Nick followed up with that now. Someone here says, hey, John, how's it going, eh? Nothing more Canadian, eh? Oh, yeah, eh? I'd say so. I'd say so. Jason in Niagara Falls saying, apparently, Interact is Canadian. Who knew? Tried to send money to my cousin in Virginia. She had no idea what I was talking about. Fair. The Littlest Hobo says, Todd in Toronto. Yeah, that's a good one. Lots of uniquely Canadian things. Did not expect a squall to be one of them, but it's one of the terms that I had to explain to a band from out of the UK last night at a show. Rolling Stones in the Stars. 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

Adam's Song, Blink 182 on Hits FM. Jonathan with you here. We were talking initially about uniquely Canadian things. And leading into that, I've got to give away a pair of tickets to go see Rural Alberta Advantage. July 4th at Jackson Triggs as part of their 2026 Summer Concert Series. And Ash's new game that she's been playing, I'm not going to steal her thunder on it, but I have come up with a fun little trivia question that I'm going to pitch to you, and we'll give you the cue to call coming up after Van Halen. Right now, Steppenwolf on Hits.

Panama, Van Halen on Hits FM. It's Jonathan in with ya. And I want to hook you up. Want to get you going to Jackson Triggs and their summer concert series this year to see the Rural Alberta Advantage. If you want to go, here's what you got to do. Got to give me a call with the correct answer to this trivia question about the band. Despite the name Rural Alberta Advantage, the band was actually formed in Toronto. Which vegetable nicknamed part of town did the Rural Alberta Advantage form in? Which part of Toronto nicknamed for vegetables did the Rural Alberta Advantage form in? You call me, 905-688-9797. You give me the correct answer, I'll hook you up, all right? Evanescence, Who Will We Follow, Hits FM.

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me because you look so fine that I really want to make you mine. 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Now you don't need

0: 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There's Jet on Southern Ontario's Best Rock, 97.7 Hits FM. It's Jonathan with you, and I've got a trivia question to try to hook up somebody with tickets to see the Rural Alberta Advantage this summer at Jackson Triggs, July 4th. And we got someone on the line here. Let's go to the phones. Hey, Hits Nation, who's this?
1: Hey, it's Kevin.
0: Kevin, how's it going, buddy?
1: Not too bad.
0: All right, Kevin, did you hear the trivia question?
1: Yes, I did. And the only place I know in Toronto, I don't know too much about it, but I do know there's a Cabbage Town. Would that be it?
0: Cabbage Town? Is that where the Rural Alberta Advantage formed?
2: Absolutely, they formed
0: at an open mic event at the Winchester in Cabbage Town, Toronto. There you go, Kevin. Thanks for
1: the call.
0: Good shot in the dark there. I like it. You're our winner.
1: Thank you. Awesome, man.
0: Enjoy the show and don't blow away before that show, Kevin. Jeez, sounds windy wherever you're at. Let's get back to it. Pop Evil Footsteps. Ash will have more chances to win with the Rural Alberta Advantage at Jackson Triggs in their Summer Concert Series 2026 tomorrow on her show.

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1: Pop Evil, there is Footsteps on Hits FM. 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

You gotta lose Black Keys on Hits FM. It's Jonathan in with you, hanging out here at the White House of Rockin' for Ash today. But just because Ash is gone doesn't mean the doppelbanger's going anywhere. It's coming up, and what are we going with today? Well, we're going with a cover of a song that I was first introduced to when it was ranked as the number 32 ranked song on Best Hard Rock Songs of All Time, courtesy of VH1. I watched that special so many times over. I don't know why. It just seemed to play all the time on Much More Music when I was a kid. But it gave me a good taste of music and a good appreciation for a good guitar riff. And this is one of the most iconic ones, I will say, at least in terms of American rock history. We're going with a cover of Cat Scratch Fever.

Well, who's doing this cover of Ted Nugent? You might be able to guess. You might not be able to. I'll tell you. Coming up. The Doppelbanger. It's on the way. First up, we got to get to Headstones and Green Day to round out the noon hour here on Hits FM. 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
1: You've heard them before, but they've never rocked so hard. These are the best cover songs ever created. This is your Doppelbanger.
2: All right, it's Doppelbanger time. Jonathan in for Ash today. And we're going with a cover of this Ted Nugent classic.

Yeah, I mean, it's a pretty awesome riffin' tune. I don't know, it's gotta be in the top 10, top 20, depending on how you feel, of American guitar riffs and American guitar rock. When you think of American guitar rock, too, you have to think of the band Kiss. And maybe you also think of the band Pantera. You mix up all three of those, and what you get is Pantera covering Cat Scratch Fever as part of the Detroit Rock City's CD soundtrack. Their version actually even peaked at 40 on the mainstream rock chart. Got in there. But Nugent doesn't really like the song. In fact, he calls it, "It was exceedingly white. No soul, no balls, no feel. Caucasian all the way." I don't know, maybe decide for yourself, but Ted, I think that's kind of a hot take. I don't know. A riff is a riff. If it's rocking, it's gonna be rocking. Also, Ted, look in the mirror, buddy. Anyways, Pantera, your doppelganger on Hits.

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Get involved. And we'll see how the boys do when they hit the waterways in just about 2 weeks' time, I guess. I just hope they don't crash the boat. That's all I'm worried about. This whole time I've been like, they might fall off it. I trust that they can swim. But I am worried they're going to crash the boat. Something just worries about me about it. I don't know.

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There's the Lazies on Southern Ontario's Best Rock, 97.7 Hits FM. Jonathan in for Ash today, and that is going to do it for me. It's been a blast hanging out. And Mr. Joey Bricks is up next. And, you know, I was kind of hoping Joey would be here a little bit early because we've got some things to deal with and settle here. You know, a couple people asked me in the show, Jonathan, what's going on with the bet? What's going on with the bet? What's going on with the bet? How about we address my side of the story? Maybe I'll address this with Joey. I might have to hang around just to settle this thing between his Montreal Canadiens, my Buffalo Sabres, and the bet. Or, in this case, lack thereof. I was not informed of no bet. I heard no details. There was no handshake. We'll address the elephant, or lack thereof, coming up when Joey takes over, I guess. For now, I will remind you, you want to hang out with me? You want to check in on things with me? At Jonathan on Air. That's where you find me on the socials. At 977 Hits FM. It's where you keep up with all things Hits Nation. 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It was a good time hanging out with you. I'm waiting on Joey. 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

0: 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Good afternoon, Hit Station. Hope you're feeling well. I'm Joey Bricks here at the White House of Rock. And look who's stuck around to hang out. Jonathan.
1: Well, I feel like we gotta have a little bit of a conversation here, talk.
0: This is the first time you and I have talked since the Habs and Sabres. Well, let me correct myself. Since the Habs beat the Sabres.
1: Yeah. Look, first of all, coin flip of a series. And, you know, I was captain positive all playoffs long. I'm not chirping nobody. I wasn't getting in the Bruins fans' faces.
0: You should have, though. For the Bruins, at least.
1: I know, the Bruins.
0: Yeah, I'm so glad you beat the Bruins.
1: I know, right? I hate the Bruins
0: so
1: much.
0: So do I.
1: Anyways, you know, it's not just the first time since we've talked since the series. It's the first time we talked since before the series, because all series long I'm getting these text messages and I'm seeing little blurbs in our daily email about some kind of bet. What was the deal with that? We have a bet?
0: You were made aware of said bet.
1: I was not.
0: Let me make it clear, actually. I never really started a bet. Hits Nation. I'm going to put a little bit of blame on them, actually, because I got tons of texts the entire time. What about you do this for a bet? Do that for a bet. I'm like, ooh, that's a good idea. So I put it in the daily email thread saying, here we go. This is what the bet should be. Habs, Sabres. I'm a Habs fan. You're a Sabres fan. Let's get this bet going. So you were made aware of this bet when Hits Nation brought it to my attention, and I put it into the daily email thread.
1: I feel as though I have to agree to a bet. There should be a handshake, some kind of confirmation that I'm agreeing to
0: this bet. The virtual handshake. We got an email.
1: I didn't even respond to the email. That doesn't count.
0: Well, you should. You had a responsibility to respond to said email.
1: No, you never respond to the personal emails. Come on. No, don't even with this. There was no bet, and I will not be wearing a Habs jersey. I refuse to put it on.
0: Well, here's the thing, though, Jonathan. If this was the other way around and the Sabres won, I'd be ready to put that Sabres jersey on today. I would be ready.
1: Yeah, well, that's you. And you know what? If it was me, I would have properly shook your hand before the series and made a bet.
0: And we don't see each other often.
1: We would have found a
0: way.
1: That's
0: why we did it virtually. That's why we did it over the text.
1: We could have done it on, like, a Saturday. You could have come in early to do a Metal After Midnight or something. There could have been arrangements, but there was not. And I refuse to pay up on this.
0: Okay, Jonathan. Okay. Clearly, we are at an impasse right now. I have an idea.
1: Okay.
0: I say we settle this in court.
1: In Hits Court?
0: Hits Court. Soper and Brown. Ashley. You and I. We're settling this. This is happening. The bet was made. I have my case. You were made aware of this bet. Hits Nation gave great options for all the bets. Whether it was you wear a Habs jersey, you wash my car wearing a Habs jersey, you wearing a Habs flag in your car. There was a lot of options. They were thrown into the email thread that you saw and you were made aware of.
1: This is ridiculous.
0: So I
1: do not
0: case.
1: Agree. You have a case. I have a case. We are going to work out these details in the Hits FM court.
0: Yeah.
1: We will set a trial date with Soper and Brown coming up, and we will get to the bottom of this.
0: We have a gavel right here.
1: We do. We have a whole audience of jurors. We have testifying witnesses. You know, I'll bring it up that Ashley and I went to her at a show last week, and she's like, "What bet?" Or she mentioned the bet, and I was like, "No, there's no bet." We're going to court.
0: Be a good Sabres fan, Jonathan. Pay up the bet.
1: There was no bet.
0: There we go.
1: All right. There's only one way to settle this, and that's Hits Court.
0: Okay, we'll take it to Hits Court.
1: We're going to set a date. We'll have a proper trial over this, and we'll see who ends up having to pay up.
0: I still would have wore that Sabres jersey.
1: I don't care. That's not the deal.
0: I would have done it.
1: You can guilt me all you want. I'm standing firm that I am an innocent man with no bets to pay up on.
0: Okay. All right. You're standing strong. At the end of the day, none of this matters because the Habs won. And we're going to the Eastern Conference Finals.
1: Yeah, and you know what?
0: What a goal that was at OT on Monday.
1: It was just a muffin.
0: What a goal.
1: The Habs are so lucky. First of all, what happened with the blown dead play? Oh,
0: Saturday was rough, though, eh? What were the Habs doing?
1: I know. I literally was like
0: what are we doing?
1: I was like, it's over. And then they made it 3-2, and I was like, wait, this isn't over. There's still two periods, and then six goals later.
0: That was ridiculous.
1: Oh, well. Good luck against Carolina, I guess.
0: I guess so, yeah.
1: We'll see if I'm rocking a jersey. Although, at this point, would I jinx it if I put on the jersey?
0: I'm also very superstitious, too, so I feel like, I don't know, if you wear a jersey, are you going to jinx us?
1: I don't know
0: if I want that. I don't know if I want you to uphold the bet now.
1: Well, that's the good thing about a trial, is it doesn't have to be settled tomorrow. We can play this out a little bit. We can do the trial, and maybe if I lose, maybe Canada Day, when we know the cup is handed out to whoever it's going to be.
0: Ooh, okay, I like
1: we
0: that.
1: We can settle the bet then, but
0: can
1: in
0: I
1: the
0: at
1: meantime,
0: least get you to say go Habs?
1: I will say go Habs because they were my dad's team, so of course the first playoffs that we don't get to watch together after he passed last year, his Habs beat my Sabres. That I'll go Habs for that and
0: okay.
1: that reason alone.
0: Well, that's nice.
1: Although I will
0: nice,
1: say,
0: actually.
1: Even if the Habs beat Carolina, Nate Dogg and the Colorado Avalanche are an absolute wagon. So good luck against them.
0: Yeah, no, it's gonna be tough. It'll be tough. I get it. I understand. I'm just happy my team made it. Come on, let's go.
1: Lucky.
0: It's exciting. It's exciting.
1: Luck. Pure luck. We'll see you in court.
0: Let's go Habs.
1: Woo!
0: Thanks, Jonathan. All right, Hit Station, stick around. Today in Rock History, that's on the way at 4:20, and Classic Cut is coming up at 2:40. Chance to win some Smashing Pumpkins tickets later on this afternoon as well. Thanks, Jonathan.
1: See you, bud.
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1: This just in from Ontario One Call. 1 in 10 homeowners hit underground infrastructure while digging last year. Officials say these incidents could have been prevented by getting a locate. Avoid risky digs and always click before you dig. It's the law.
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1: 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Hope you're feeling well. I'm Joey Bricks. Looks like Jonathan and I are going to Hits FM court to settle this bet. Non-bet between the Habs and Sabres. I'm a Habs fan. He's a Sabres fan. So we got to get down to the bottom of this and see what we're doing. And we're going to figure it out in Hits FM court. We'll keep you updated on that. And don't forget, later on this afternoon, you got a chance to win yourself a pair of tickets to see Smashing Pumpkins at TD Coliseum in Hamilton. That's on October 7th. I've got a pair of tickets for you. Later on this afternoon, around 5:30, your chance to win those Smashing Pumpkin tickets. Coming up next, got a classic cut. We're going back to 1980 for this track. First up, we got Black Keys on Hits.

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1: Oh, yeah. It's time for a classic cut. Today we're going back to the year 1980. The album British Steel by Judas Priest. Fun fact, this song featured some sound effects, including the sound of breaking glass and a police siren. Now, at the time, sampling didn't exist. So, for the breaking glass, the band used milk bottles. The milkman brought them in the morning, and they just smashed them, recorded that sound. And the police siren was actually guitarist K.K. Downing using the whammy bar on his Stratocaster. That's how you get this sound. So, your classic cut today is Judas Priest, Breaking the Law on Hits FM.

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I'm Joey Briggs hanging out with you in Hits Nation. Don't forget, mark it on your calendar. 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Each band playing the best 30-minute set of their lives. It's going to be game seven at this point. You're going to see a great rock show from the top three bands. We got the Jailbirds, Stella Rain, and The Thick. All performing at the Warehouse Concert Hall with barbecue served up by Maybe's Texas-style barbecue. So come on down. We got the food taken care of. 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Go check out the finals for Rock Search. Right now, I got our 2017 Hits FM Rock Search champions, Crownlands, and they have a new record out right now called Apocalypse. 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

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What is happening, Hits Nation? I'm Joey Bricks hanging out with you. And hey, what are your thoughts on biopics? Specifically, musician biopics, band biopics. Personally, I really enjoy them. You know, the Bohemian Rhapsody biopic all about Queen and Freddie Mercury, I really enjoyed. The Dirt, all about Motley Crue, was really good. I really want to see that new Michael Jackson biopic, and the new Ozzy Osbourne biopic is currently in the works. Jack Osbourne confirmed it should come out sometime in 2028. And there's a new biopic in the work about Billy Joel. It's called Billy and Me, and it's told from the perspective of the guy who discovered him and managed his early career up into his breakout hit, Piano Man. However, it's unauthorized, and Billy Joel does not want it to happen. His rep issued a statement saying the people behind the movie don't have the rights to Billy's life, and they won't get the rights to his music either. He added that Billy has not authorized or supported this project in any capacity, and any attempt to move forward without it would be both legally and professionally misguided. So it doesn't look like that Billy Joel biopic is going to happen without Billy Joel's consent, which makes sense. The artist should be involved if they're making a movie about their life. And of course, if it's a biopic about a certain musician and you're not having the music, well, then what's the point of even having it? So we'll see as this quote-unquote Billy Joel biopic is going to happen or not. I think there's a lot of good biopics that can happen, though. I do enjoy them. I think they're fun. What are some biopics that you would love to see of certain bands or musicians? I was just thinking, you know, I'd love to see a Metallica biopic. They've got such a unique story with just how they were starting in the early Bay Area thrash metal scene, starting out in L.A., trying to separate themselves from the glam metal scene, then moving to that Bay Area thrash metal scene. Then you can kind of, like, involve other musicians from, like, Slayer, Anthrax, and, of course, Megadeth. I'm sure Dave Mustaine will have some things to say about that biopic. Of course, you can talk about Cliff Burton and all the struggles that Metallica had throughout their career. It's a really big story with them. I think there is something there, and, I could see Lars James Kirk being involved in this, and of course you'd have to get Dave Mustaine in there. I'm sure he'd put his two cents and say he wrote that every single Metallica song. What do you think? What are some bands that you'd like to see have a biopic? Let me know. Shoot me a text, 977-977. Metallica's my pick. Off the record, 72 seasons. It's Lux Aeterna on Hits.

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Rolling Stones have a new record coming out this summer titled Foreign Tongues, set for release on July 10th. They got a couple singles out right now. In the Stars, which they just released a music video for, it shows a de-aged Rolling Stones. It's pretty interesting. And the opening track off their record of Foreign Tongues is Rough and Twisted. This is more of like a bluesy rockin' tune. Some harmonica in there. It's great stuff. Go check that out. A couple singles out from the Rolling Stones, In the Stars, and Rough and Twisted off their upcoming record, Foreign Tongues, set for release on July 10th. Rolling Stones could make a pretty cool biopic. Before the break, we were talking about biopics. There's an unauthorized Billy Joel biopic in the works right now, but Billy Joel does not want it to happen at all. He's not a part of it. So his management put out a bunch of statements saying, yeah, Billy's not involved in this. He doesn't want his life to be portrayed in this biopic. He did not give any clearance whatsoever. He doesn't want his music to be a part of it. So I don't think this Billy Joel biopic would be in the works. It would be pretty cool, though. I do like Billy Joel. I would like to see that. So I don't know. Maybe if he does give some authorization, maybe it could happen, but we shall see. You gotta have the actual artist be involved if you're going to do a biopic around them. So I wanted to know, Hits Nation, what's a biopic that you would like to see? Personally, I said Metallica. I think there's a lot of story to tell with Metallica. A lot of ups and downs throughout their career with members changing. Also changing the landscape of heavy metal music and thrash metal. And of course, a lot of heartbreak in Metallica's story that I think could make for a really good biopic. But let me know. Shoot me a text, 977-977. Any other artists or bands that you would like to see in a biopic? Someone mentioned AC/DC, Rush. A lot of people also agreeing with Metallica. Gwar, Korn, Rob Zombie. Rob Zombie would be a really cool one, too, because there's so much when it comes to Rob Zombie's career with his filmmaking, his music, the formation of a White Zombie, too. And even, like, before, in his younger years, when he moved to New York, and he's got a lot of crazy stories before he formed White Zombie. And, of course, before that, his family, they were carnies. So he's got even more crazy stories with that. So that would be really cool to see on the screen. And, of course, Rob Zombie would be involved in that, being a filmmaker himself. And some people as well mentioning Ozzy Osbourne, which is currently in the work, the Ozzy Osbourne biopic. Jack Osbourne confirmed that should be coming out in 2028. But let me know some more biopics that you would like to see. Shoot me a text, 977-977. Def Leppard is coming up next. And Today in Rock History is on the way. Lots to go over. We'll get to that around 420. Right now, Sum 41, Motivation on Hits.

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0: The Lazy's Too Tough to Die, 97.7 Hits FM. What's happening? I'm Joey Bricks hanging out with you. And do not go anywhere, because coming up next after the break, I've got Today in Rock History. Like usual, we're going over some rock and roll facts that happened on this day, some records released on this day, couple birthdays today. You'll find out about an artist you didn't think I was a huge fan of. She turns 80 years old today. And sadly, a musician we lost on this day. We're going to celebrate a keyboard player. Coming up next with Today in Rock History. Hang tight.
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18: Good afternoon. Right now, we're going to go to Halton Region, where we have two problems. 40 rebound QBW at Dorval, a collision blocking two left lanes. And at Burloak, a crash there is blocking the HOV and two left lanes as well. We are seeing huge delays starting from Ford Drive. On the Welland Canal, the Lakeshore Road Bridge is raised and the Mellonby Avenue Bridge is undergoing maintenance. 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
0: May 20th, today in rock history. Let's start with rock and roll facts. On this day in 1966, Pete Townshend and Roger Daltrey of The Who got tired of waiting for their bandmates John Entwistle and Keith Moon to show up for a gig. So they took the stage with the bassist and the drummer from the local band who opened for them. When John and Keith showed up, there was a fight that saw Pete hitting Keith over the head with his guitar. John and Keith quit the band, but rejoined a week later. In 1980, on this day, The Clash performed an infamous, highly volatile concert in Hamburg, West Germany, during their 16 Tons tour. The chaotic show ended in a riot with frontman Joe Strummer arrested after smashing his guitar over the head of an aggressive audience member. In 1997, U2 caused traffic chaos in Kansas City, Missouri, after they paid for traffic control to close down five lanes of a highway so they could shoot their video for Last Night on Earth. During filming, a passing Cadillac crashed into a plate glass window while trying to avoid a cameraman. In 1998, Black Sabbath drummer Bill Ward was taken to a hospital following a heart attack he suffered during a band rehearsal. And in 2006, Tool's record 10,000 Days was number one on the album chart. For records released on this day, Kiss released Unmasked in 1980. Robert Plant released Shaken and Stirred in 1985. Pantera released Power Metal in 1988. Foo Fighters released The Color and the Shape in 1997. And Leonard Skinner released Vicious Cycles in 2003. A couple musicians born on this day, Joe Cocker and Cher.

at Cher Rules. Got to show her some love today. She turns 80 years old. Happy birthday to Cher. And finally, sadly, on this day in 2013, Doors keyboardist Ray Manzarek passed away at age 74 from cancer. Rest in peace and thank you for all the music, Ray Manzarek. So right now for Ray, it's the Doors, Light My Fire on Hits FM.

0: 97.7 Hits FM, it's Foo Fighters with Monkey Wrench off their record The Color and the Shape, released on this day in 1997. I'm Joey Bricks hanging out with you and...
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0: 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This one. 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
0: 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I guess both intros serve the same purpose, but this one's better. Text me whatever you want. The Ghost Host is coming up next. Whatever's on your mind, whatever you want to talk about, whatever you want to ask me, totally up to you. Let me know on that text line, 977-977 for the Ghost Host. Questions, comments, concerns, birthday shout-outs, band shout-outs, all that stuff is welcome as well. Send those texts in, 977-977. I'll get to as many as I can after a couple tracks. First up, we got Linkin Park, Somewhere I Belong, on Hits.

0: right, it's time for the Ghost Toast. Text me whatever you want, whatever's on your mind, whatever you want to talk about, whatever you want to ask me. Let me know on the text line, 977-977, for the Ghost Toast. Send those texts in. Let's see what you got today. All right, first one says, pretend you're 60 years old, and who's the band you grew up with? I'm not sure what you mean, like a band that I grew up listening to? I guess that would be like AC/DC and Metallica. Or do you mean like a band that is more from my era? Like, I was born in early 90s, but I didn't really listen to music from my era growing up. I listened to a lot of music from the 70s. So, I guess I'd stick with that. I'd stick with like AC/DC, Black Sabbath, Motorhead, Metallica, and Cher, because it's her birthday today, and we love Cher. What's your biggest I should not have gone down that trail moment while hiking or exploring? Well, probably somewhere near the gorge in Niagara Falls. One time I went down there at like midnight with my friends and decided to hike the gorge. And like, I guess like every moment while we were down there, I was like, we probably shouldn't be doing this. But we did the whole thing. Wooden stairs to the metal stairs. Took us like 5 hours. It was fun. It was a good time, actually. It's a full moon, so they provided some light. Hey, Joey, would you rather violently poop your pants during a wedding ceremony or while running down to the wrestling ring in a tiny wrestling trunks with thousands of people watching? Wow, that's a question. Violently. I guess I'd rather do it at the wedding ceremony. You get a whole suit on. I'd ruin my suit. That would suck. But at least you'd have a better chance of hiding it, as opposed to wearing small wrestling trunks. There ain't no hiding that. Everyone's going to see that. Wow, what a question. Hey, Joey, what was the first song you learned to play on the guitar? That's from Leanne. The very first riff I ever learned on the guitar was Black Sabbath's Iron Man. A friend of mine showed me that. And then when I got my first guitar and I started taking lessons, it was Thunderstruck. But I think, like, the actual first song that I played, like, the entire song where I could play, the solo included, was probably AC/DC Hell's Bells. Joey, what is a music collab that you wish could happen, but you know it can't? Mine would be a music collaboration featuring Howard Jones of Killswitch Engage and Light the Torch and Chester Bennington. That's a really good pick, actually. I feel like those two voices would really complement each other, Howard Jones and Chester Bennington. Music collab that I would love to have happened, but it can't, would be Lemmy Kilmister and Mick Mars. I always thought those two could create some really good music. I love the riff style of Mick Mars, and of course I love Lemmy, and I feel like those two would have done well together. Joey, is a squash a pumpkin, or is a pumpkin a squash? Well, every pumpkin is a type of squash, so I guess the latter is correct. A pumpkin is a squash. Hey, Joey, are you a band set list guy? And if so, were you at this show? Okay, hold on. I got to see the picture. Yes, I could tell from the background. Behemoth was there. Yes, I was at that show. I saw Behemoth and Deicide. Is that Behemoth? Yeah, that's Behemoth. Okay, yep, I was at that show. Cool, you got the set list. It's got some blood on it. No, I'm not really a big set list guy. I have a couple. I know I have a Cannibal Corpse set list somewhere in my house. That's a great pick, though. Thanks for sending it in. Joey Supreme, this is Sam from Neo Wrestling once again. This Saturday, May 23rd, at the Columbus Club in Niagara Falls. Tickets at goneopro.ca. That's Neo, N-E-O. There you go. Neo Pro Wrestling in Niagara Falls. They always put on great wrestling matches. I have a question. Why do people ask those stupid questions? Sure, that's referring to the violently poop question. I don't know. That's a good question, actually. It's something I can't answer, actually. Someone would have to text that in. Oh, just a picture of Lou and his Habs flag in the back. Let's go, Habs. Yeah, they got Carolina tomorrow. Joey, my boy Cameron is going for the next Team Ontario tryout for lacrosse. Your best wishes worked last time. Can we get another? Absolutely, you can for sure. Best wishes to Cameron for the Ontario tryout for lacrosse. And, yeah, that wraps it up for the Ghost Toast. Thanks for all the texts at 977-977.
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7: Fort Erie Van QBW at Dorval. A collision is blocking two left lanes. And at Burloak, a crash in the HOV in the left lane. Both issues are making it super heavy from Ford Drive. In St. Catharines, that's a heavy stretch on Lakeshore Road between Bunting and Stewart Road. Also on Ontario Street between Lake Street and east of Geneva. And Glendale Avenue from Merritt Street to the CN rail tracks. 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

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I'm Joey Bricks hanging out with you, and hang tight. Coming up next, you've got a chance to win yourself a pair of tickets to see Smashing Pumpkins on October 7th at TD Coliseum in Hamilton. 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
17: Big news on the 40 rebound QEW at Dorval and at Burloke. Problems in those areas have cleared, but it's still really heavy from Ford Drive all the way to the Burlington Skyway and from Nikola Tesla to Fruitland. Still lots of heavy delays in St. Catharines, including on Ontario Street in Westchester from Lake Street going to the 406 east of Geneva. On the Welland Canal, the Mellonby Avenue Bridge is raised. 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

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I'm Joy Bricks hanging out with you, and I've got a pair of tickets for you to see Smashing Pumpkins at TD Coliseum in Hamilton on October 7th. Those tickets go on sale this Friday, but you got a chance to beat the box office, win them with me right now. Need two callers, though. Bringing back an old one, Metal or Myth. We haven't done this one in a while. Two callers battling it out, going head-to-head, each getting the name of a metal band. You tell me if that band is real or fake. As we know with this game, a lot of metal bands have ridiculous names, and I can come up with names that are equally as ridiculous. You just tell me if the band is real or fake. First to get the most correct out of the series is going to win. Metal or Myth coming up next for those Smashing Pumpkins tickets. So give me a call. The phone lines are now officially open. 905-688-9797. We're playing for those Smashing Pumpkins tickets coming up next right after Black Keys on Hit.

0: Black Keys, You Got to Lose, 97.7 Hits FM, Southern Ontario's best rock. I'm Joey Briggs, hanging out with you, and we're going to play Metal or Myth to find out who's going to win a pair of tickets to see Smashing Pumpkins at TD Coliseum in Hamilton, October 7th. I got two callers on the line right now battling it out for these tickets, and let's get into it. Let's meet our first contestant. We have Chris with us. Chris, what's going on, man? How you doing today?
1: Not much. Got it home from work.
0: Nice, nice. One nice pair of tickets for a show after work. Be nice. But let's meet your contestant. Your other contestant for the game is Mary. Mary, how are you today?
2: I'm good. How are you?
0: I am very well. Thank you very much. All right, guys. Very simple. I've got a list of real bands and a list of fake bands. I'm going to give you each a band. You tell me what is real or what is fake. Whoever gets the most correct out of the series is going to win. So when I give you that band, you just tell me real or fake, metal or myth, whatever you'd like, and let's get into it. Are you ready?
1: All right.
2: Ready.
0: There we go. Chris, you called first. You're up. Your band is 6 feet under.
1: I'm going to go with...
0: Real or fake? You cut out on me. You still there?
1: Real.
0: Okay, got it. Real is your answer for 6 feet under.
3: That is correct.
0: That is correct. Yes, they are a real band from Tampa, Florida. Mary, you're up. You ready?
2: Okay.
0: You have Job for a Cowboy.
2: Real.
3: That is correct.
0: Job for a Cowboy, real band from Arizona. Both got... one correct on the board. Back to Chris. Chris, you ready?
1: Ready.
0: The last 10 seconds of your life.
1: I'm going to go with myth.
0: You're going to say myth? Nope. The last 10 seconds of your life is a real band from Pennsylvania. Now we're on to Mary. See if you can get two on the board, Mary. High velocity impact splatter.
2: Real.
0: No, that's not a real band. It's a song by Cannibal Corpse, actually. All right, you both have one on the board. You both have one wrong on the board, so you are still tied. Chris, back to you.
1: All righty.
0: Hack-o-lantern.
1: I'm going to go...
0: Say fake or say real? One more time.
1: Myth.
0: Myth?
1: Myth.
0: Myth, okay. Myth for Hack-O-Lantern.
3: That is correct.
0: There we go. Yeah, that's not a real band. Got to have something pumpkin-themed for these Smashing Pumpkins tickets. All right, Chris, you got two on the board. Mary, you got one. If you got this one incorrect, Chris will be the winner. But, Mary, if you get it right, we are going to be tied, and then we'll have to go to overtime and flip a coin to find out who's going to take that sudden death question. Mary, are you ready?
2: Yeah, I'm ready.
0: Hell Through the Eyes of Mankind.
2: I'm going to go with real.
0: You're going to go with real? No, sorry, that is incorrect. That's not a real band. So, because you got it wrong, Chris got two, Mary got one. Chris, you are the winner. Congratulations to Chris. Mary, valiant effort. Thanks so much for playing. You have another chance again tomorrow for these Smashing Pumpkins tickets. Thank you, Mary.
2: Okay, thank you.
0: Take care. Have a great day. Chris, that leaves you. You are the winner. Well done. You got yourself a pair of tickets to see Smashing Pumpkins October 7th at TD Coliseum in Hamilton. Well done, Chris.
1: Awesome. Thank you.
0: You are welcome. You earned it. Hang on the line. I will get all your information to send you these tickets.
1: Great. Thank you.
0: Thanks, brother. Another chance to win these tickets tomorrow afternoon around 5:30. Smashing Pumpkins TD Coliseum in Hamilton October 7th. Those tickets go on sale later this week. But you got a chance to beat the box office again with me tomorrow, 5:30. Right now, Smashing Pumpkins, 0977. It's FM.

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6: Big news on the 40 revamp QEW at Dorval and at Burloak. Problems in those areas have cleared, but it's still really heavy from Ford Drive all the way to the Burlington Skyway and from Nikola Tesla to Fruitland. Still lots of heavy delays in St. Catharines, including on Ontario Street in Westchester from Lake Street going to the 406 east of Geneva. On the Welland Canal, the Mellonby Avenue Bridge is raised. 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

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I'm Joey Briggs hanging out with you. Got Foo Fighters coming up next. Right now, we got Billy Talent. 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Right now, it's Devil on My Shoulder, Billy Talent, on Southern Ontario's best rock.

Joan Jett, Bad Reputation on 97.7 Hits FM. The song that is Ronda Rousey's walkout theme, she used it for her WWE run and then also brought it back this past weekend against her fight against Gina Carano. I don't even know if you want to call it a fight. Just 17 seconds. We haven't talked about that yet, eh, Hits Nation? What are your thoughts on that fight? A big fight with Ronda Rousey and Gina Carano. Like I said, like it's barely even a fight. The entire thing was, the bell rang. I don't know. I don't really watch UFC as much. Do they have bells? I can't remember. Anyway, when the fight started, Ronda took Gina to the ground. Gina tried to get a headlock in there, using wrestling terms. And then, Ronda Rousey got in that armbar. Gina tapped immediately. That was it. 17 seconds. Not a very exciting fight, but in the news of the fight world, Conor McGregor says he wants to come back. So that should be interesting. We should see how that works. Honestly, I want to see a rematch. I feel ripped off from that Ronda Rousey-Gina Carano fight. Not one punch was thrown. Let's do it. Come on. Get another match going on. 17 seconds. Jeez. What a waste. Oh, well. That's it. It's over. That's what happens sometimes in a fight like that. All right. Hang tight. Coming up next after the break, at your rock news. We're going to talk about Foo Fighters, Yes, and Travis Barker of Blink-182. That's right after the break with the rock news. Keep up to date with the rock news anytime at hitsfm.com. We've got a couple tracks to get to before the break. Gloria Sun's up next. Right now, we got Rob Zombie with Dragula. It's on Southern Ontario's Best Rock 97.7 Hits FM.

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17: In St. Catharines, we have a couple of issues being reported. One stalled vehicle at Carlton and Bunting. A lane is also blocked on Ontario Street south of Scott Street. In Niagara on the Lake, Concession 7 Road south of Line 7 Road is a stalled vehicle. On the Welland Canal, we've got the Clarence Street Bridge raised and the Mellaby Avenue Bridge shut down for maintenance. 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

0: 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Foo Fighters have released the official music video for their track, Of All People, off the band's new album, Your Favorite Toy. 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Today, the band released their latest single from that record, Turnaround Situation, which is now streaming on all music streaming platforms. 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The documentary film will debut on August 13th on Hulu and Disney+. 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

0: 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And that wraps it up for me today. Thank you for hanging out with me. I appreciate you taking the time to listen to the show, Hits Nation. 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Enter for your chance to win. Soper and Brown will announce the winners tomorrow morning. Matt will be back, and Ashley will be back before me, like usual. I will catch you tomorrow. 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Thanks for kicking it with me. 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I'm Joey Bricks, hitting the bricks.
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11: In St. Catharines, we have a couple of issues being reported. One stalled vehicle at Carlton and Bunting. A lane is also blocked on Ontario Street south of Scott Street. In Niagara on the Lake, Concession 7 Road south of Line 7 Road is a stalled vehicle. On the Welland Canal, we've got the Claret Street Bridge raised and the Mellaby Avenue Bridge shut down for maintenance. 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
1: Comox Valley. So on Vancouver Island.
2: Yeah, Vancouver Island.
1: Where a boy has been taking a certain type of ADHD medication.
2: Okay.
1: For, I think it said 3 years here, okay?
2: All right.
1: And it's routine, goes to the Shoppers Drug Mart. You go, they refill.
2: Yeah.
1: He takes it and he leaves. It's been, again, going on for years. Well, somebody who works at the pharmacy screwed up. And instead of filling the bottle with the ADHD medication, they filled it with a very powerful prescription painkiller.
2: Oh, my God.
1: The husband didn't realize, or the father didn't realize until the next day.
2: Mm-hmm.
1: Of course, went back to check and be like, what are these? Like, what is going on here? And sure enough, that's when they confirmed that they had screwed up and attempted to give the boy a very powerful painkiller.
2: Oh, my God.
1: They apologized and said, hey, mistakes happen. To which the father said, this mistake can't happen.
2: Yeah, man.
1: This is a powerful, very addictive painkiller.
2: Yeah.
1: An opiate that a lot of people, adults, will use and abuse.
2: Hydromorphone?
1: Mm-hmm.
2: Yeah. Yeah, man. Yeah, that's, not, I mean, it's an opioid painkiller.
1: Not to mention, obviously, you know, you shouldn't be taking them if you don't need to take them.
2: Right.
1: But you also shouldn't be taking them if you're a young child.
2: It says here it's 2 to 8 times stronger than morphine and is often used to treat acute pain or chronic cancer pain.
1: This kid would have been on his face.
2: How old is this kid? 13, something like that?
1: Yeah.
2: 10? Where is it here? My God. He's a young kid?
1: Yes.
2: Damn.
1: They just basically said, our bad.
2: And it says,
1: yeah, it is your bad.
2: It says here, in a written statement, the company said the incident was just a case of human error.
1: Yeah, sure. Uh-huh. Pretty bad human error, though.
2: So they just gave him the wrong bag, I guess?
1: Human error you can't do.
2: Man.
1: You can't do that.
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1: From Heather. Heather said, classic mistake. I slept with a coworker after a work Christmas party.
2: Ooh.
1: Problem being, it's with a guy that nobody here likes or respects.
2: Oh.
1: Bit of a loser, bit of a pretty boy. I fell into the I'm lonely trap, and now he will not stop messaging me.
2: Ooh.
1: We're back at work, and he's talking about a relationship. So let me be clear, and I'll do it on the radio, because you're not catching my signs in person. Danny, I don't want you. I never should have given in. Give it up. You weren't as good as you think.
2: Oh, damn.
1: Devastating.
2: Damn.
1: Aggressively penis. Recognizing a one-night stand.
2: Yeah.
1: Now, as opposed to thinking that there's a start of something.
2: Yeah.
1: Is there a weird, like, something that you and I have not had to really deal with?
2: Well, it's funny because the way I'm hearing this email, it sounds like she's describing the F-boy of the office.
1: Yeah, maybe a little bit, yeah.
2: And he caught feelings, right?
1: Yeah.
2: It sounds like that's what's happened here.
1: Maybe Heather was good.
2: Yeah, I mean, and like, you can hear the disdain of like, oh, how did I do this?
1: I made a mistake, I regret it, I let my guard down, whatever, right? You know, whatever it is. And then this guy's like, hey,
2: okay, want to go out and get,
1: it's a tough one.
2: Get some hot pot?
1: Yeah. Because, like, you know, you couldn't send a clear signal than, you know, sleeping with somebody.
2: Yeah.
1: Let's say you're in, but then sometimes it's just that.
2: You got to realize.
1: And that's it's one of those, you know, we talk about the politics of everything. That's one of the things you got to know.
2: I hope he's listening.
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